0: Stella Lefty here on 106.9 K-Hits. Now we got a vibe shift. Kendrick Lamar, he's on K-Hits.
1: Hey, Mustard on the beat, Debo, any rap. He a freak, throw man down, Carla Ember Lambs. Tell him, please, bro, Nella New. To the cross, he walk around like T-Zo. What's up with these Jabroni here? Trying to see Compton, the industry.

got some him, pole on him, extort, bully the flow on him. Say Drake, I hear you like I'm young. 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To any that talk to him and they in love, just make sure you hide your little sister from him. They tell me Chubb's the only one that get your hand-me-downs and party at the party playing with his nose now. And Baka got a weird case, why is he around? Certified lover boy, certified fouls. 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

slaves. Atlanta was the mecca, building railroads and trains. Bear with me for a second, let me put y'all on game. The settlers was choosing town folk to make them richer. Fast forward 2024, you got the same agenda. You run to Atlanta when you need a check balance. Let me break it down for you, this the real challenge. 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Hey, what? Lil baby help you get your lingo up. What? 21, get your first street cred. 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Hey, what? 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What? 2 Chainz say you good, but he lied. You run to Atlanta when you need a few dollars. No, you're not a colleague, you a colonizer. The family matter and the

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0: Cat's Eye here on 106.9 K Hits. It's Bryce at Night. Anybody else out there tap the soda can that they're about to drink before opening it to keep it from exploding in your hands? There's something to that, okay? I used to have friends that would make fun of me. In fact, one of them admitted to me whenever I talked about this story earlier to him that he actually does it now. But he never gave me the satisfaction of knowing that. But, you know, the whole idea is you tap the top of the can and, you know, it kind of calms everything down if it got shaken up in some way, shape, or form. Well, it turns out that there was a study done with like 1,000 soda cans back in 2019, and they found no difference between cans that are tapped or untapped. So, but, you know, I every time that I've done it, there's never been an issue. So maybe it just works for me and anybody who does it. You just got to believe.
1: Ignition sequence.
2: Ever hear a new song and immediately think, yeah, that's a hit? Or please never play that again. You know what? We need those opinions.
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1: What's up, Stan? Look a little flustered.
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2: Got an electrical problem. Buzzing, funny smell.
1: Yeah, you should call.
2: What, an electrician? 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
11: It's been kind of a strange afternoon across here. We've had low 80s on the northeast side of Tulsa, while it's been around 100 on the southwest side. A lot of hot air hanging close by. Tonight, partly cloudy, muggy. Overnight low at 77. For Tuesday, partly mostly sunny, hot. High temperatures nearing 100. Heat index around 107. Winds will become northeasterly in the afternoon. We do have a slight chance of thunderstorms for our Tuesday night into Wednesday morning primarily. Some of those thunderstorms could be briefly heavy. And then cooler in the afternoon if you want to call 95 cooler. From News on 6, I'm meteorologist Travis Meyer.

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into an Uber and suddenly recruited the driver to pursue a potentially armed suspect. No one was hurt in that situation. I'm not even sure if they were able to catch the guy. The driver took the officers, you know, as far as they could and let them out. And I'm not sure if they were able to catch the guy, unfortunately. But that has to be a dream for a lot of Uber and Lyft drivers to suddenly become a part of a car chase like that. I mean, it's pretty exhilarating. New music.

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1: It's 8 o'clock on your home for the Chubbs Show. Coming up, we got Ella Langley and Teddy Swims on the way. It's Bryce at Night. Here's Olivia Rodrigo on Tulsa.

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1: What is this list you've given me?
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0: Maybe.

Loser, Tame Impala, here on 106.9 K-Hits from the new Spider-Man movie. It's Bryson Nightyear with you. Does anybody else out there tap the top of their soda can before opening it to keep it from exploding? I have done that like my whole life. I had friends that made fun of me for it. And one of them, funny enough, when I told them about this story earlier, they admitted that they do it now. But they just couldn't tell me and give me the satisfaction of knowing that, of course. But, you know, the strategy is, yeah, to calm it down,

0: you know, before you open it so it doesn't explode everywhere. Well, there was a study that was done in 2019 with more than 1,000 beer cans, and they found that there was no difference between tapped and untapped cans. But you know what? It works every time for me, and I'm sure if you try it, it works. So you know what? You just got to believe. That's the biggest thing here.
1: Stuck at work? Yeah. We've got you. 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
13: It's been kind of a strange afternoon across here. We've had low 80s on the northeast side of Tulsa, while it's been around 100 on the southwest side. A lot of hot air hanging close by. Tonight, partly cloudy, muggy. Overnight low at 77 for a Tuesday. Partly mostly sunny, hot. High temperatures nearing 100. Heat index around 107. Winds will become northeasterly in the afternoon. We do have a slight chance of thunderstorms for our Tuesday night into Wednesday morning primarily. Some of those thunderstorms could be briefly heavy. And then cooler in the afternoon if you want to call 95 cooler. From News on 6, I'm meteorologist Travis Meyer.

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1: Audrey Hobart here on 106.9 K Hits. The weather today has actually been not bad. Less than 90 degrees, and you know, any time that it spends most of the day below 90, I mean, that alone is able to get me in the mood for football season. We're only just a couple weeks away from college football. I guess technically it starts this Saturday, but it's just a few teams playing here and there for week zero. And week one starts, and that's the big deal, right? Well, there's also fantasy football for the pros, and I'm in three fantasy football leagues. And I feel like that's too much. I've been guilted into a couple of them, I feel like. And then, you know, I have friends that are even more than that, and it's very stressful. Anybody else in like three or more fantasy leagues? We need to have better self-control.
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0: Dexter and the Moonrocks here on 106.9 K-Hits. It's Bryce at Night. Does anybody else tap the top of their soda can before opening it so it doesn't explode? I have done that like my whole life. I've had friends make fun of me for it. I also had one friend I told this story about, and he said, oh yeah, I do that now, but I just never told you about it because, of course, he doesn't want to give me the satisfaction of knowing that I changed his life. But, you know, it's to keep it from, you know, just exploding whenever you crack it open. Well, there was a study done in 2019, apparently, with more than 1,000 beer cans, and they found no difference between tapped and untapped cans. So apparently the word is out there that it doesn't really work, it doesn't matter, but it doesn't explode whenever I do it and open it, so you just gotta believe.
1: Got a song you want to hear?
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1: 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Or just say hi.
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4: It's been kind of a strange afternoon across here. We've had low 80s on the northeast side of Tulsa, while it's been around 100 on the southwest side. A lot of hot air hanging close by. Tonight, partly cloudy, muggy. Overnight low at 77. For Tuesday, partly mostly sunny, hot. High temperatures nearing 100. Heat index around 107. Winds will become northeasterly in the afternoon. We do have a slight chance of thunderstorms for our Tuesday night into Wednesday morning primarily. Some of those thunderstorms could be briefly heavy. And then cooler in the afternoon if you want to call 95 cooler. From News on 6, I'm meteorologist Travis Meyer.

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Sam Fender and Olivia Dean here on 106.9 KITS. You know, the weather, for the most part, past couple of days, has been pretty cooperative. It doesn't feel like you're just burning alive out there. And it gets me in the mood for football season. We're so close. I mean, there's been preseason football on, but, you know, we've already grown tired of that. But meaningful college football starts this Saturday. There's a few games on, and then the official week one next week. But yeah, I'm ready for it, because the second the weather gets below 90 degrees, for once, we're basically there.

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1: 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Coming up, we got Bruno Mars and Justin Bieber on the way. It's Price at Night. There's Dominic Fike on Tulsa's number one.

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Got Noah Kahan coming up with some new music. 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
1: 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Thanks to our friends over at Read Smart. 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Have a great

0: Noah Kahan here on 106.9 K-Hits. The Jonas Brothers are coming to Oklahoma City on November 9th. Tickets go on sale for that one Friday morning at 10. 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Win your way into the show before anyone else on the K-Hits Facebook page at K-Hits Tulsa.
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15: It's been kind of a strange afternoon across here. We've had low 80s on the northeast side of Tulsa, while it's been around 100 on the southwest side. A lot of hot air hanging close by. Tonight, partly cloudy, muggy. Overnight low at 77. For Tuesday, partly mostly sunny, hot. High temperatures nearing 100. Heat index around 107. Winds will become northeasterly in the afternoon. We do have a slight chance of thunderstorms for our Tuesday night into Wednesday morning primarily. Some of those thunderstorms could be briefly heavy. And then cooler in the afternoon if you want to call 95 cooler. From News on 6, I'm meteorologist Travis Meyer.

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Ariana Grande here on 106.9 K-Hits. The Spider-Man movie has just been kicking butt the whole summer. We've got new music from that movie, Tame Impala with Loser. It's coming up in a few minutes, but first, Teddy Swims, Mr. Know-It-All. He's on K-Hits.

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1: It's 11 o'clock on your home for the Chubbs Show. Coming up, we got Taylor Swift and Chapel Roan on the way. It's Bryce at Night. There's Olivia Rodrigo on Tulsa's number one.

0: Taylor Swift here on 106.9 K-Hits. Fantasy drafts going on for football. Anybody draft her husband yet? Yeah, her and Travis Kelce are married still. What's going on? Your Chaperone on K-Hits.
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0: final, News on 6, K-Hits, Friday night, fireworks night. 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
8: It's been kind of a strange afternoon across here. We've had low 80s on the northeast side of Tulsa, while it's been around 100 on the southwest side. A lot of hot air hanging close by. Tonight, partly cloudy, muggy. Overnight low at 77. For a Tuesday, partly mostly sunny, hot. High temperatures nearing 100. Heat index around 107. Winds will become northeasterly in the afternoon. We do have a slight chance of thunderstorms for our Tuesday night into Wednesday morning primarily. Some of those thunderstorms could be briefly heavy. And then cooler in the afternoon if you want to call 95 cooler. From News on 6, I'm meteorologist Travis Meyer.

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1: 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We got a Facebook giveaway going on. The Jonas Brothers, they're coming to Oklahoma City on November 9th. 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
1: What's up? We are Dexter and the Moon Rocks. And this is our song, Freaking Out.

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1: Hey now, good morning and thank you for waking up with us. This is so funny, I promise. Even if you don't care at all about Grand Theft Auto, I think people are gonna find this funny, and either way, you can talk about this. When do video games become too realistic? This is definitely one of the things.
2: You're talking about Grand Theft Auto.
1: You got it. Newest Grand Theft Auto by far. I mean, look, they're literally getting people to re-enlist in the military by allowing them to have like 5 days to play the game. That's how wild and how much anticipation is built around this game. I saw Netflix has an entire series, a special that's coming out. A special look into Grand Theft Auto, a video game, where I go, that just goes to show you this game, I think, is absolutely going to be massive. But I just saw this morning, and it made
2: me...
1: So
2: wait,
1: go ahead.
2: Just so I'm clear, soldiers can get 5 days of this game to enlist.
1: For if you're already enlisted, for certain branches or certain groups, they were telling them, if you re-enlist for 2 additional years, we will allow you, I believe it's 4.

0: 4 or 5 days off to play the game when the game comes out.
1: That's ridiculous.
0: There's been at least 30 people I saw, I think, who have already accepted it and have signed on.
1: Thank you for
0: your service. I appreciate it. And, I really hope you enjoy your video game. Either way, thank you for your service.
1: There's no way I would do that.
0: Wait until you hear this, though. The long wait for Grand Theft Auto is finally getting here. And they're saying that it could be an additional challenge for players because they now have to contend with gas prices.
1: Yeah. What?
0: Yeah, instead of just running around doing all the wild things that you used to remember you'd be able to do in Grand Theft Auto, well, Grand Theft Auto 6 leaks have players that are required to refuel their cars.
1: Do you have to have money?
0: Yeah, I'm sure you got to have money to refuel your car. And I'm sure it's going to be expensive because it's gas.
1: How do you get money on that game?
0: You don't want to know. That is going to lead you into a life of crime now. See, now, you know what? I don't know. Maybe this game allows you to do good jobs, you know, where you, like, go around and you help your neighbors cut the grass. That'd be nice, huh? How cool would that be?
1: I don't think that this is that game.
0: Yeah, you're probably right. If I had to be honest, it probably has nothing
1: probably
0: to do with that.
1: Probably not cutting grass.
0: So let's just say you get the money by finding it after someone has fallen to the ground.
1: Okay.
0: And they say, take my money, please. Let's just say it happened like that. Fans are also saying the idea for realism in games is awesome, but this is going to get annoying super quick.
1: I mean, you said 30 people have already signed up, you know, so.
0: Yeah, that's how excited they are for this game. Oreo, do you think this is going to ruin the game?
2: I think it enhances the game. Like, this is all part of things you have to, like, you know, keep up with. That's the whole point of it being its own world.
1: So would you enlist right now?
2: I don't.
0: Oreo is not he's not already in the military, yeah, so the deal's off for him.
2: Yeah, but I would definitely play the game.
0: Oh, okay. The game looks like
1: you would play the game, but say you had to enlist right now.
0: That's what Brooke is stuck up on. Brooke, I love that's the one thing.
1: There's no way I'm enlisting. The deal is not
0: for you or anyone to enlist to come play Grand Theft Auto. I don't think anywhere they're trying to put this out as a promo saying GTA.
1: Are you sure?
0: Yes, because the news story read that it was offered to a certain division. And a certain group to re-enlist for an additional. I am not a recruiter in the military. I have no clue.
1: I'm just saying there's kids out there. They probably would, like, not know what they're doing and enlist.
0: No.
1: Don't do that.
0: I don't think you're right. No.
1: Just buy the game and play it.
0: I don't think one person listening would go, I'm going to go enlist in the military now so that way I can play Grand Theft Auto.
1: Some people don't know better.
0: I don't think it works like that.
1: I'm just making sure.
0: No, I think you're good. They're saying it's unknown if you would have to pay today's ridiculous gas prices. Or if I'll be able to get my Costco or Sam's Club discount.
1: See, now we're talking about discounts. Well, you don't think people...
2: In the game.
0: In the game, Brooke. In the
1: Sam's
0: game.
1: Sam's Club is in the game?
2: Yeah. They might have their own
1: Grand Theft Auto and Sam's Club and Costco?
0: Dude, who knows? Maybe there's a partnership there. I'm not going to lie. I don't know how far... I don't know where it stops, but... All I know is seeing people have to refuel their cars. You can't do donuts anymore because now your tires are going to be...
1: So now we need tires? Who we got?
0: Yeah, dude, you need tires. You're going to need... This is what the new game is going to entail. So it's like it's all fun and games until, you know what, you're paying for the new gas price.
1: Tires and food and money and...
2: So in the game, whenever you're planning to do good things in the community, just make sure like you have gas and your tires are okay.
0: See? That's it.
1: I don't want to play this game.
0: I think you've got this game all mixed up.
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0: Carly.
1: I'll just say her last name.
0: No, because I want to be very clear on this. And I'm sorry for messing with her because I didn't realize her powers were as strong as they are.
1: She has powers?
0: Yes. And let me warn you of them before you also get caught by them. I don't want this to happen. The other day, and I love Carly. I've worked with Carly Rush for well over 10 years. That's wild. I can't even start.
1: I'm not adding it up. Like, what is going on?
0: I can't add it up because it makes me realize how long we've been doing this. And then that just blows my mind even more. And I can't do that. So instead, I'll just tell you, it's been a long time. I had no clue her powers were this strong. The other day, you guys know this. I ride my bike to and from work every day. I love my bicycle. I love it. My bicycle. Well,
1: okay, you sound five. Like, what are we doing?
0: I love it. And on the back of it, I had my basket. Oreo, you see what's on there today, right?
2: It's not there.
0: Yeah, it's missing.
2: Gone.
0: So...
1: did she steal it?
0: No. Oh, that's a great question. Oreo, do you think Carly stole my basket?
2: Nope.
0: What do you think happened?
2: Did she, like, mess with it or something? Did she, like, try to pick it up?
1: Oh, there it is.
2: Yeah.
1: She didn't steal it.
2: What is that attachment on there?
0: Well... okay, so you're talking about the milk crate?
2: Yeah.
0: Okay, so the milk crate was so I could throw my stuff in. So I have a basket on the back of my bike, and it's got a little milk crate on here, but you see this part here? This nice little metal thing? So this part, the other day, Carly, when I was on my bike, I had this on the back of it, and she mentioned, "Wow, I like your basket. Is that literally just a milk crate?" And I go... you mean this thing that you've seen? Oreo, how long have you seen me ride my bike?
2: This whole time.
0: You've never known me?
1: Over a year.
0: Oreo, ever since you've worked here, you've only known me to ride my bike.
2: Yes, that's all I know.
0: Okay, so it's been long enough that I go, hold on. I have had this on for 2 years, at least. And this is the first time that you've noticed it. Yeah, it's just a basket. It's literally just a milk crate that I zip-tied onto the back of this. And she goes, hee-hee-hee, I love it. That's cool. And then touched it, and I didn't realize at the moment what had happened. But what had happened on my way home, because I've revealed now that it's now off, I'm riding, just loving my life, and then I go, what was that sound? Never heard that before. And I look back, and this thing is scraping against my tire, and I realize, you can see the tape here, it looks embarrassing, I had duct tape. I had to duct tape it so I could get to work.
1: So wait, are you trying to say that Carly did something?
2: After you duct taped it?
0: First off.
1: You can't even take it home now.
0: I'm not going to. Again, Carly, I'm sorry. I don't want to.
2: It's extra broke.
0: I don't know about. Oh, it's broke. It's gone. Yeah, I don't know. I think she even from another studio could feel me saying something about her and just push that over.
2: Yeah, you might want to leave that alone.
1: I'm going to go talk to her.
0: Don't talk to her. No.
2: And you're saying just by her looking at.
0: Yeah, she's got magic. She has. You're telling me you've never been told, like, stop looking at something, you're going to end up breaking it?
1: No.
0: Never heard that. I'm telling you.
1: I mean,
0: I'm telling you, Kay. It's good morning.
1: There's no one else. Graveyards.
0: There's no one else to blame other than Carly Rush for breaking my basket. You would agree, right? That's why you're calling.
3: Kay, I would agree.
0: Thank you for that.
1: I don't know why you would agree with him.
0: Because he knows that what she did was put a spell on it. And
1: Carly Rush is not a witch.
0: I don't think she's that. Whoa, you said that. Sir, I'm going to let you go before any spells get passed over the phone. I don't know how those things work, but...
1: she's not.
0: I know she's not. I absolutely would not say that she is.
1: Okay,
0: I don't think she is.
1: Like, what are we doing here?
0: Are you, like, you're going to tell me you don't think it's a little odd that I had this thing for 2 years, and then the first time Carly...
1: maybe it's just...
0: looks at it and mentions it within the next hour and a half.
2: But it had nothing to do with the duct tape.
0: It breaks? Nah, I had to put duct... well, okay, I had a little bit of duct tape on it before because of the creak.
1: Okay, that's what I'm saying. Like, it was old.
0: But no, it wasn't old. No, look. So you're telling me she just out of nowhere, luckily...
1: she just pointed it out and you, like, got offensive.
0: No, because the second that it happened, I heard... I go...

0: Nah.
1: Carly Rush did this.
0: Nah.
1: There ain't no one else to blame. Even, and look, all I get, all I have to deal with is potholes the whole way. So, I mean, I'm just massive holes all day. Just all day. That's what I feel like. All day. Nom. And then when this thing broke, man, let me tell you, I'm not joking. I did not think Tulsa streets. I didn't think.
0: Now, I'm not gonna.
1: I didn't think 2 years old. I didn't think construction of the
0: I'm
1: item.
0: I'm not gonna defend the potholes, okay? I will not defend those.
1: I didn't think my weight distribution in the bag. I didn't think any of that over.
0: Maybe
1: I go,
0: it was just raggedy.
1: No, it was not. How dare you say it was raggedy? Because of the duct tape that's post. That's why you think it looks raggedy. But I'm
0: you
1: telling you.
0: You said duct tape. No, like, come on.
1: What this is, again, this is my apology. Because one time what I did, I made fun of Carly Rush's driving. I didn't realize it was her. I was honking at her behind her because she drives.
0: What's your little bell?
1: Dude,
0: your
1: no. Bell? This was in a real
0: the
1: vehicle.
0: Little, oh,
1: she
0: okay.
1: drives 40 on the highway, real life. Like maybe 35 on the BA.
0: She gets here? She gets here?
1: In 3 hours. But it's fine. Again, oh no. I'm sorry again. I can feel my air deflating from my.
2: Watch out. She might come back in here.
1: You know what? With that said.
0: You might want to leave her alone.
1: Yeah, I am.
2: Yeah, you might
0: You don't
2: wanna...
0: know what other spells she might have.
1: Brooke, I can't believe you said that about her, not me. I'm done. No, I'm done.
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1: Hey, good morning, Mason. How are you?
2: Good morning. How you doing?
1: Man, we're doing marvelous.
3: Buddy.
1: Tell us, what's going on with Stephanie?
2: She's honestly, you know, one of the most attractive women I've ever gone out with. But it wasn't just that. She was hilarious and really easy to talk to. We had a lot of chemistry right away.
3: Okay, that's so sweet. I like it.
4: So right. Sounds like we're already a little infatuated.
3: Okay.
1: Uh-oh. That ain't the right word to use. You mean like you liked her though? Not like a creepy infatuation though, right?
2: No. I definitely liked her. She was flirting with me all night, and
1: wow.
2: She even said she wanted to see me again.
1: Maybe she was infatuated.
3: Maybe we don't know. We got to find out.
1: When was the last time you heard from her?
2: Well, I texted her the next day. She answered, right. But after that, nothing.
1: Okay.
3: How long has it been?
2: It's been about a week now.
1: Do you randomly check that text message to see if those check marks have been filled in?
3: Or is it red?
2: Yeah. I sent her a voice memo after that. Just
1: you sound sad.
2: Texting wasn't her.
1: Were you
2: her
1: all
2: thing,
1: like,
2: but yeah.
1: Dude, I'd have played Sarah McLachlan behind me when I started. Been like, hey, Stephanie, it's
3: in
1: me.
3: The
1: All right, so you obviously have no idea why you haven't heard, I guess, before we get her on the phone, unless there's something else we need to know.
2: Not really. I mean, I just...
1: You didn't complain about anything? You didn't show any pictures of exes?
3: You had deodorant on, right?
1: You had deodorant on.
2: Yeah.
1: There we go. All right, check. All right, what we'll do is we'll call Stephanie, figure out what's going on, and try to set you up on a date, or at least get an answer.
2: All right, sounds great. Thank you.
1: Hey, welcome home.

0: Hello.
1: Hi, good morning. Is this Stephanie?
0: Yeah. Who's it?
2: Hey, hen.
1: Hi, beautiful. My name is Chubbs.
2: I'm Brooke.
3: 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You're live on 106.9 KHITS.
1: That's right. Welcome on the show. How are you?
0: I'm okay. Thanks. How are you?
1: Oh, we're doing extravagant. You are live on the radio. You can hang up anytime you want, but you would be missing out on a $250 gift card. That's sad.
2: We don't
1: want
2: to miss out on

0: Yeah, we don't want that. So we are calling you. Do you have any idea, I guess, why we might be giving you a call?
1: No, I have zero clue right now.
0: We were talking to our friend Mason, who you went on a date with. Does that ring a bell?
1: Yes.
2: Well, he would like to
1: go on a date with Mason.
0: Yeah. Okay.
2: He would like to see you again, girl.
0: I can hear the smile.
3: Let's go.
0: Let's do it.
1: I found out something after our date.
0: I wouldn't worry about it.
1: Look, when we were on the date, he told me he worked for the Thunder organization.
0: Like the basketball team?
2: Like Oklahoma City Thunder?
0: Dude, what's up? Okay.
1: Yeah, I know.
2: Free
1: I was
2: tickets.
1: Like, oh, that sounds awesome. Right. So
0: SGA.
1: I started looking online, and I looked at LinkedIn. Like, I do that. I date somebody I kind of dig. Uh-huh. And turns out he works at the concession stand at the Paycom Center.
2: They probably make good money.
0: I wouldn't worry. Well, technically, isn't that technically the home of the Thunder?
2: Yeah. I mean, he's in the building.
0: And he's at the organization. He's with,
3: technically.
0: Do you know, does he help any other, like, he might help with the team some, too.
2: Yeah, he could bring them water.
1: He showed me pictures of him courtside and everything, and it turns out he was courtside because he was, giving food out and stuff. So he made it seem like something else.
0: So we do have Mason on the phone with us. Mason, would you like to defend yourself and tell her you are a part of the NBA?
4: Yes, I am an official member of the NBA.
0: Okay. There you go. You heard it straight from him. You heard it right out of Mason's mouth. So I don't think there's anything else to clear up. You guys, you ready to go on another date? We'll pay for it all.
2: $250.
0: I don't think so. I don't think they can let, they don't like
2: and
0: seeing their
2: snacks.
0: Employees out at
2: you'll
0: using
2: get
0: the
2: snacks.
0: Venue.
1: Look, I don't care where exactly you work, but you made it seem like something totally different.
2: He's proud of where he works.
0: And I mean, yeah, there's nothing wrong with that. You got, those Thunder Cups and stuff.
1: But then
3: hopefully collector's edition.
1: Transparent.
0: Wait, what'd you say?
1: He could have made it transparent that that's why he was courtside. I feel like you were trying to make me think it was something else.
2: Okay, I understand that. And it's a miscommunication.
0: That's all this is.
2: Yeah, a miscommunication.
0: Done. Yeah, so
4: I can get you unlimited pretzels if you want.
0: Cut it out,
2: pretzels
0: Mason.
2: Pretzels with cheese.
0: Now, Mason, you're going to risk your job for her. Wow, that's love. So what do you say?
2: We get you a Coors Light,
0: Just miscommunication. I think we just misheard. What do you say? Everyone all down for another date?
2: Aye.
0: That sounds awesome.
4: I guess
1: I'd be willing to try that. Okay.
0: Really?
1: I guess.
0: Okay.
2: You got this, girl? This is the man of your dreams.
0: Hey, Mason, why are you driving so far for work, bro? Get it? Never mind. You know what? We wish you guys nothing, but I guess if I worked at the NBA, I'd drive too. Thank you for
3: the turnpike ain't a problem.
0: We wish you guys the best. Thanks for coming on.

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1: All right, I think you should text it right now.
0: Yeah! A random question? Or just say hi.
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0: the bar just high enough to be Tulsa's number one morning show. 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

0: Yeah, wake up
1: early. Alright, turn off your alarm. It's time to start your day. Grab that emotional support coffee, put the car in drive, and pretend you have your life together. Get ready for laughs, fun conversations, and the occasional

0: look at that. I don't know about you. That's some good. That's a good Happy Tuesday right there.
1: I hear it. I feel it.
0: Yep. I can tell you now, feeling in a good mood today.
1: Hey.
0: Riding in on my bike, I saw one of the wildest things I have ever seen. And it took me a minute where I even genuinely stopped my bike to gather up what I was seeing was real life. And I go, I'm almost certain that's exactly what I'm seeing.
1: What did you gather?
0: Okay. This morning, on my way in, on my bike ride in, I ride 11 miles in. I was enjoying every bit. It was a little chilly out, but it felt good. And I'm towards the last end of my trip where I start heading into downtown, and I'm passing by Oaklawn Cemetery. And I know that this is like a tradition that some people do or some families, and they do it in a way of respect, from what I understand, is like
1: a... You better not say bones.
0: No, stop. No. What they do, or what I saw, was a bag. Someone had dropped off bags of fruit inside of like Ziploc bags, and they had air packaged them, air sealed them, and they put them on different graves throughout the area.
1: Why fruit?
0: I believe it's a way of just like saying, like, for the ones who have passed on, like you're leaving something for their souls, or you know what I mean? So that way you're leaving like an offering, just as a way to say, hey, I remember you, and you know, it something like that. Oreo, can you look that up? Leaving old fruit at a grave?
1: I mean, I can give Brooke the exact
0: what it is.
1: Leaving things, like, that's why people normally do flowers, but right. Like food, times are hard out here right now.
0: Well, it was different fruits, and it was in, like I said, it was in a zip tight, not even a zip tight.
1: So no one's going to eat this?
0: No, it was left there, and it's been there for, I mean, I've been passing them for weeks. So I've seen,
1: so
0: this
1: it's
0: is
1: still
0: on,
1: good?
0: I cannot imagine. It's been sitting in the sun for about 4 or 5 weeks. I can't imagine anyone would.
1: So I just,
0: well, Oreo, did you see anything?
2: Yeah, it just says leaving food on a grave might help someone with the grieving process and different things like that. So I think it sounds like something emotional, you know,
0: and it was a
2: somebody can get through.
0: It was nice to see and pass by and see, you know, a big bag of color and all these fruits.
2: And somebody took the time to do that.
0: Exactly, man. It was very kind. Well, this morning you have contributed to the delinquency of raccoons. I just want to let you know that there was a group of raccoons. If you, they could still be out there. Excuse me. They could still be out there now. I think one of them just choked me using its Jedi power because they had ripped into one of these bags. And if I'm not mistaken, fermented fruit is essentially alcohol, if I'm not mistaken. Right, Oreo?
2: Yeah.
0: Like, okay.
2: Yeah.
0: Yeah,
1: so you're saying that
0: these raccoons were wasted.
1: They were lit. Yeah.
0: They were. There was about two of them laid down, and they were just scratching their bellies.
1: Why didn't you call me?
0: Okay, hey, Brooke, do you want to come hop the fence? Like, no, don't, because that's bad news. Let them do them. I don't know what they got going on.
1: I could have taken one home.
0: And ooh, one of them.
2: That is definitely a good situation there.
0: What, Brooke taking these?
2: A drunk raccoon home?
0: Oh, yeah, that'll be good. There you go. Nothing better.
1: Nothing
0: better. There you go. That'll be fun. Hey, yeah, have
2: a good
0: morning, man.
2: I mean, it already would have been tough, you know.
0: A regular raccoon.
2: Yeah, under normal circumstances.
0: Yeah, no,
1: I know, but this one would have, it would have came willingly.
0: Yeah. No, I don't think he would. And I think he'd also realize when he came to, where he is not where he left. Where he started at.
1: Both of them.
0: You what?
1: I would have took both of them.
0: Oh, I thought you. Okay, yeah. I don't know. I don't think it works like that. I don't think they're just scoopable.
1: I'd be like, husband, surprise.
0: Nah, that's a bad surprise.
2: Yeah, I don't think they're looking
0: for. Here's two drunk raccoons. Let me drop them in bed.
1: Yeah, I'll be back after I get off work.
0: I can tell you now, they've clearly got it figured out. They know what they're doing because. I think one of them high-fived, and I'm pretty sure I heard the other one playing Chris Stapleton on acoustic guitar.
1: Shut up. All right.
0: I made

0: that part up, but the rest of it's real.
1: You never know.
0: Like, it was kind of mind-blowing. I couldn't believe it.
2: But I can't go get raccoons.
0: Yeah, no, my part was, you know what's crazy is my part was somehow okay. And then your part was still walking the line of illegal. I don't know.
1: Your part might be a little dangerous.
0: Yeah, your part's getting officials called.
2: Everybody wants to keep me from raccoons.
1: It's just a safety thing.
0: Yeah, it's just like a wildlife thing, you know. Yeah. Like, you know, I can't, you know, keep them. Yeah. I mean, what do I know?
1: Yeah.
0: Hey, who knows, bro? You could live your wildest dreams. Who am I to crush them? I don't want to be the guy to say you can't have a raccoon.
1: Get an armadillo.
0: Get you out.
2: I don't want that.
0: Get out of city limits and get you a raccoon. If that's what you want.
1: I mean, like, they're wild. Like, and I mean, what's the difference?
2: They can't snuggle.
0: Neither can a raccoon. You think a raccoon's gonna snuggle?
2: Yeah, if I get it as a baby.
0: Bro, have you seen these things? Mean or mad or like drunk?
1: Or just walking around?
0: Yeah, they're like,
2: if I
0: what?
2: Give them treats all day, they That's probably won't be that mean. Yeah.
0: That's called 600-pound life. And what you're doing is you're enabling. And that's the problem. Listen to me. This is doctor now. That's the problem with Brooke.
1: So do you know anything about raccoons?
0: Yeah.
2: No.
1: Okay.
0: That's the problem. You want to keep giving them hot pocket. But they need 250 calorie day diet of crickets.
2: I got a question, y'all. What?
0: I don't know. What?
2: What? So I picked up Jalen yesterday, right?
0: Uh-huh.
2: And he doesn't like it if I call him buddy.
0: Yeah, don't call
2: front of his friends.
0: Yeah, it's definitely a little bit of a disrespect thing.
2: How is that disrespectful?
0: He's looking at it's kind of like not disrespect, but it's more of like you're belittling him.
2: Yeah. How?
0: A little bit.
1: Yeah, a little bit,
2: little buddy.
0: No,
1: he doesn't want to be.
0: It. You just hey, why don't you make it worse?
1: How
0: and
1: old
0: add
1: is Jalen?
0: Little.
2: 15. He's about to be 16.
1: Are you pushing him in a stroller?
2: No.
1: Well, let it go.
0: He ain't your little buddy. He's your buddy. He ain't. You call me. I'm your little buddy now. Oh, look at my little buddy. I'm like, what? I'm a grown man now. Yeah. You go. You're not a grown man. You're 15. Yeah. Calm
2: and
0: down.
2: And I call him J-Bay too, and he doesn't like that.
1: It
2: either.
1: Is rough being one of your kids.
0: Yeah, there's a lot.
2: Not J-Bay.
0: No, don't do that either.
2: Yeah.
1: I feel bad for him, and I'm not even close to where it's going.
0: He's going to start calling you Brooklyn.
2: Okay,
0: you better be careful.
2: Yeah. I wanted to just make sure that I wasn't, you know.
0: Yo, you are.
1: Yeah.
0: No, you are.
1: We got you.
0: What does he want you to call him? Have you asked that?
2: Jalen.
0: He wants you to call him by his name.
2: Yeah.
1: Wow.
0: Well, that's crazy how those things work. You know what? So do that. Call him by his first, middle, and last in front of his friends now. Say, there you go, dude. I'm going to call you by your full legal name.
1: Try it the other way today.
2: Okay.
1: Just see how it works.
0: Okay. The full legal name or just
1: No. I was just saying, let's just roll
0: just
1: with the first
0: name. Just start with the
1: first name. Yeah, just see how that goes.
2: That hurts my feelings.
1: And that
0: worked.
2: He's my baby.
0: My little Jay Booski. Come here, my little guy.
1: It has your feelings. You can't, like,
0: Mommy's
1: pester
0: gonna
1: him
0: hold
1: in
0: you.
1: Public?
2: Yes, it does.
0: What? Come on.
2: In front of his friends? It's so cute.
0: I bet he loves that.
1: Yeah, it's cute. He's like, I love being embarrassed.
0: He's going to be hiding soon. You're like, you better stop it.
1: You got his location, right?
2: Yes, I do.
1: Okay.
0: Well, you know what? Oreo, how are you doing today? You all right?
1: We good.
0: All right, you good over there? All right, good. You know what? Let's get this Tuesday rolling. J-Bay everyone. Jalen, my man.
1: All right. He over here trying to eat Lucky Charms. He's messing it up.
0: Call me my name.

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1: Noah Kahan, Orbiter.
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1: Ariana Grande, Petal. Karol G and Bruno Mars, Still.
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3: 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Highway 11 from 244 to Virgin Street is all clear. There is some overnight road work that has yet to be picked up at 75 and I-44. I'm Randy Fuller with Oklahoma's Own.
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0: to tell you about an American hero named Anthony Baines. Everyone say hi, Anthony.
1: Hi, Anthony.
0: Well, Anthony Baines, first off, thank you. He's an Army veteran who now drives for Uber to help save for his family's first home.
2: Aw.
0: That's right. He said that what happened to him recently caught him completely off guard.

0: even after everything that he has seen. Uh-oh. And when I hear this story, I go, man, I'm from Texas. Houston is a wild place. Houston is where he is an Uber driver, and he's just out doing his thing, working hard. Again, trying to work to save up enough money so that way he can buy his first family's home. How awesome is that, right?
1: That's super dope. I love it.
0: Right. Out there working hard, working 9 to 9, doing probably 24 hours.
2: Just change it to working all day.
0: Yeah, that's basically what he's doing. He's out there putting in the work. And then out of nowhere, he said that he sees a shirtless man run in front of him as he's in this neighborhood. And the guy is flying. So he slams on his brake. And then he realizes right behind him is two officers. And the officers are running after this person. And then one of them gives this guy the stop, like the, wait a second right there. And then jumps in the back seat of his car as the other one then jumps in the front seat of his car.
1: The police officers?
0: Yes. From that point, it's on.
1: They needed a ride?
0: Yes. And they immediately go, follow that bad guy. I don't know about you. This right here has to be like just the dream. Like,
1: you get to go on a ride along.
0: No, I am the ride along. You're welcome, officers. You're here for the ride along. Get over here, bad guy. I assure you, I'm going to roll your window down. I'm all, here we go. Do I have permission to jump the curb?
1: Oh, no.
0: I'm all, here. I'm going to make siren sounds.
1: Wait, who's paying for this vehicle?
0: That's actually a good point. I'm not going to jump the curb anymore. We're going to stay on the road, even though these potholes are massive here. Well, Oreo, do you want to guess what happens?
2: I'm trying to figure out what's going on right now.
0: Bro's been pretty clear.
1: He got to be a part of a ride-along when they used his car, so he's paying for damages.
0: Anthony Baines is in Houston, Texas. He's an Uber driver. A shirtless man runs in front of him in the neighborhood, and just a second later, police officers run in front of him and also go, they jump into his vehicle and then instruct him to now chase the bad guy. All caught up?
1: No, get out my car.
0: No, what? No way, Jose.
1: Nah.
0: That's when they say, we have to, I think it's called commandeer this vehicle, move.
2: So they put out their badge.
0: Yeah, basically.
2: Like the movies.
0: Yeah, but.
1: And then put him out the car?
0: I'd say, I need a dog tag badge, and can I get a flashlight so I can at least
1: the
0: put it.
1: The police officer stole my vehicle.
0: No, I am the police officer, essentially. I need one of you to knight me. I'd say, can you knight me, do like a police knighting?
1: In the middle of a...
0: Yes, a police chase. So I need to be deputized.
2: So we need to go to England for that?
0: No, they can do it right here.
2: United Kingdom?
0: No, by just going, hoorah, hoorah, this.
2: And then you become a knight.
1: And they have a spare badge?
0: If they don't mind, do you have a spare badge?
2: How do you not have any of these things?
0: I don't need it. Let's just catch this bad guy. And that's when they hit the corner. And then they go, drop us off here. And that's the end of the story. And
1: so they got out.
0: Yeah, they got out. And then,
1: I'm showing up to the police department.
0: And they get out of his car, and then they take off running. And then he's just left sitting now in a silent car.
1: Like, what just happened?
0: It's literally exactly what he said, but he used other words. And he said the whole thing caught him completely off guard. And they ended up chasing after the person. They did not catch him. They did not catch the suspect because...
1: And y'all got a ride?
0: More than likely, that person... And do you ask for gas money? Do we hit the city up back? No. Oreo?
2: I have a question.
0: Go ahead.
2: Do you play like Cars and stuff and Trains a lot with Dallas?
0: Yeah, I love it.
2: Because I was gonna say your car sound effect was like on point.
0: Oh
2: like,
0: yeah,
2: like you could tell you were playing cars.
1: Look at you giving him compliments.
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0: 106.9 K Hits. All right, I have not checked today, but I mean, I was writing in and it felt fairly good. So does anyone want to take any bets before I pull it up on over or under? Are we going to have 100 today for the temperature?
1: I'm going to say under.
0: Under? Oreo?
2: Over.
0: Over. Let's see what it is. Today is going... Wait, no way. No way. It says a high of 96.
1: See?
0: Yeah. Hold on, I have to scroll through every hour. It's true. Yeah, these are true.
1: Is it like because of the rain?
0: I don't know, but I'll take it.
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8: Mix of clouds and sun today with temperatures in the low 90s at lunchtime, topping out near 98. Triple digits expected south of the metro. We'll see another wave of scattered showers and storms moving in late tonight. Off and on showers and storms over Wednesday. There may even be a stronger storm Wednesday afternoon. Highs tomorrow in the mid to upper 90s. From the Bob Mills Weather Center, I'm News on 6 meteorologist Stacia Knight.
0: Tulsa made us number one. HR is still trying to

0: morning, would you guys consider yourself to be good house guests?
1: Yeah, well...
0: You don't know?
1: You know me.
2: She's having to question herself.
0: What do you think, like, what do you do? Like, what do you like to do? Like, what do you think makes you a bad house guest? That's a better question, actually.
1: I'm not saying I did it. I just said that would make you a bad house guest.
0: Ding, ding, ding.
2: So you've never done that?
0: Thank you. We won't. We can take the fifth around here. This is public record. That's a good thing. I like that. Hey, good. You know what? I like that. Well, bro.
2: Just going through people's stuff is wild.
1: Yeah, I just want to see what you have in the medicine cabinet.
0: Do you look for see if it's expired too?
1: Expiration dates, wow. Like your deodorant. Like what kind of spices do you use on your food? No, not the deodorant. That's kind of gross. Man. What kind of soap do you use in your shower?
0: What? You opened up the shower too? I'm like, I know I did not just hear the shower open up.
1: Anything because I got the water running.
0: Why is she taking so long?
2: You're going through my cabinets. Now you're running up my water bill.
0: Hey, is everything okay in there?
1: Yeah, my stomach hurts. I'll be right back.
0: Oh, no problem. Man. Just turn the water off if you don't mind. There you go. I just heard the cabinet shut. I'm pretty sure I just heard the cabinet shut. Well, I was just
1: You
0: reading.
1: Guys don't do anything. Don't play.
0: No, I'm too terrified because I have horrible luck. The second I open that medicine cabinet, I assure you it's been booby-trapped.
2: Yeah, that's why I said house and not mine.
0: All metal objects fall from it. Mm. It's filled with marbles, and all marbles will fall out of it the second I open it, triggering attack dogs.
1: Bro, you like to push the buttons. You're
0: I love buttons.
1: You're not going to go look a little bit.
0: I'll push a button. I won't. I would ask and see if I could push a button first before I'm opening a medicine cabinet.
1: Okay, would you ask to spend the night?
0: Because I'm too scared. Spend the night? Well, you know what? Look, here. I saw this list. It says the rudest things that you can do inside of someone's home. So, honestly, Brooke, would I ask to spend the night? Yeah, why not? I mean, if I'm are we cool? Like, I know the person?
1: Right. Why not?
0: I mean, I don't know. I'd rather go home, I think.
1: But what if it's too far and it's late?
0: I mean, I guess. I mean,
1: I'll get up first thing in the morning and go home. Unless you're making breakfast.
0: Yeah, can you not? Can you go? Can you leave? Like, I don't. Yeah, this is not that
2: you know
0: place.
2: Who's not coming to my house.
0: Yeah, this ain't that place for that.
2: Nah.
0: I hate to tell you,
2: it's peaceful.
0: Etiquette experts say these are the easiest ways to wear out your welcome to any place. Number one, don't make yourself too at home. Keep your feet off the furniture. Don't raid the refrigerator. Don't start touching or moving things without asking. Don't start snooping.
1: Okay, I'm kicked out. That's probably why I don't have any friends.
0: Not only should you stay out of cabinets, don't touch the drawers. It says especially, all caps. Anyone want to guess this part?
2: Go ahead.
0: The medicine cabinet. Mm. Some hosts reportedly...
1: I'm not going to take your stuff. I just want to see what you're into.
0: Dude, I'm not joking. I had no clue that this was a real thing. Oreo, read this highlighted line right there, please, in this article. This is not, I'm not joking. I did not know.
2: Put glass marbles inside of
0: It says some guests.
2: Yeah, put glass marbles inside to catch snoopers that open the door and everybody hears them crashing out. So,
0: what? First off, I'm doing that. I'm buying marbles because that'll be the funniest thing now if anyone ever does this.
1: Well, now I don't want to go through people's cabinets.
0: I don't use the medicine cabinet. I know, exactly. It says also, don't give yourself a house tour. If the host wants to show you around, they'll offer to do that. But don't start wandering around and checking out other rooms or opening up doors. Don't bring any surprise guests. Never show up with the extra person unless you've already cleared it. I go... Man, sometimes I just got someone else, but you do need to go, hey, I got someone with me, just so you know. This one is, I don't know about this. I don't know if I can agree with this. It says, don't feed their dog. It says table scraps. All right, never mind. I agree with that. Yeah. Look, I don't feed my dog table scraps. Can you not do that? And especially, you don't want to deal with the toots that he has from anything that he eats like this. It's so foul. Follow the shoe rules. This is bad news. I just want to apologize to my friend Bashan and his family one more time for whenever we were in high school and I had stinky shoes. And he had this no shoe rule at his house. And I was forced to take my shoes off. And it was so stinky.
1: I'm just sulking over here because no one ever is going to invite me over now.
0: You're still on that? You're still because of the snooping thing?
1: Well, I hit like 8 of the things you said. So.
0: Well, do you hide accidents? If you spill something, would you hide it?
1: No, I would clean it
0: cover
1: up.
0: Cover it up?
1: Okay. I would clean it up. Where's the cleaning supplies? I would clean it.
0: Well, there you go.
2: You might know where they are already.
1: It says, I probably do because I've done it.
0: It says also one thing you've also admitted to doing recently was you were afraid to show up empty-handed. It says don't do this. It says for a hosted gathering, etiquette experts recommended bring either a small gift, whether it be flowers or either a bottle of wine.
1: I always bring stuff.
0: There you go.
2: Do you take stuff?
0: Look.
1: No, I don't take stuff home.
2: You just look at it. Just look at stuff.
1: And I don't take leftovers either.
0: Dude, those are your you're checking a lot of good boxes.
1: See, thanks, friends.
0: Uh-huh. And
1: you then guys it want says, me to come over?
2: Nope.
0: Nope, because the very final one says no one to leave. Overstaying is a big problem. If your host changes into pajamas, bye.
2: Time to
1: you
2: go.
1: You got a spare set of pajamas that I could borrow?
0: Yeah,
1: Let's Netflix and chill. Come on. Hang out with me.

0: Let's have a good time.
1: You feeling sick too, like me?
0: Let's be sick together, buddy.
1: Nah, yeah. I think you should leave this household now. Like, yeah, it was fun. Now we're done.
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0: Good morning. It's 106.9 K-Hits. Sorry, I was in the zone right there. Happy Tuesday. And it's so funny. I was telling you guys that this is a real thing. A custom toaster that burns an image of your face into your toast.
1: So you want to eat your face?
0: No, but you're telling me this wouldn't be awesome? Would you buy this? And should this exist? Mm. Don't worry. I have a lot more other awesome items we'll debate next.
2: Ignition sequence.
3: Ever hear a new song and immediately think, yeah, that's a hit? Or please never play that again. You know what? We need those opinions.
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2: Delays are starting to build northbound 75 at 96. If you want to avoid the road work altogether, you can exit at 121st, go east to Elwood, north to 81st, back west to rejoin 75 on your way to downtown. I'm Randy Fuller with Oklahoma's Own Traffic.
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2: Man, it's sometimes whenever it all started with those, is it Sky Mall? Whatever, like, have you ever been?

0: the birds and it'll notify me and all these crazy things and yell at squirrels and you go, do I really need that?
1: My mother-in-law has one.
0: Does she love it?
1: I don't know.
0: Oh, man, you should ask her for me. Okay, because that's how this all started. I saw this product and I was telling my wife about it. And I go, you're going to tell me right now that a selfie toaster that is a real custom toaster that burns an image of your face onto the toast, would you want this? Hey, and you here, feel free to play along. 918-442-1069. Just add it on your phone. And for the next few minutes, I mean, or always, you can always just text along. Let us know what you think. Should this item exist? So actually, I thought this might be a fun game. And I've come up with a list of other awesome items that my wife would never let me have. And she thinks are ridiculous. But
1: I mean, like, just to eat your face?
0: You're telling me toast? Okay, hold on. We'll just let this game begin. I have some bizarre products, but should they exist? That is the question, my friend.
1: Okay, my friend, let's go.
0: What about the selfie toaster? What do you think?
1: I think that's ridiculous.
2: Okay. I like it.
0: Yeah, I love it. So, bro, you wouldn't want to see your face burnt onto some toast?
1: Toast is toast.
0: Man. All right. So you say this should not exist?
1: I think it shouldn't.
0: Oreo, you say this should exist?
2: Yes.
0: And I say it should exist, which means that majority wins, which means you can go and buy one, my friend.
1: It should exist. And see if your wife is going to let you get one.
0: I can't get one. But it should still exist because it's awesome. What do you think about an ostrich pillow? It's a giant pillow that you can actually put your entire head inside to take a nap. It has openings for your nose, mouth, and hands. It's designed to block out light and distractions. The company is selling it currently for $99.
1: I'll take one.
0: Oh.
1: I love napping. You guys know that.
0: Oreo, would you take one, my friend?
2: Yeah.
0: An ostrich pillow?
2: Yeah, I think it's worth checking out. I don't know if I'm going to keep it, but it's worth a shot.
1: I feel like it. That sounds comfy. Cozy.
0: I'd love one. 2357 says, I'd absolutely love to serve toast to my visitors with my face on them so that we can always think of me. That's a great idea.
2: You'll never forget me.
0: Yeah, you know what? Go buy one, my friend. I also want this ostrich pillow. What about this? It's called the Sisa Pizza Scissors. It's giant scissors specifically designed for cutting pizza. The bottom blade also works like a spatula, so you can cut the pizza and scoop the slice with the same device. You're telling me that ain't awesome?
1: Bro, it's pizza. You can literally use a pizza roller thing.
0: Yeah, no, but it's not all. But then I gotta, like, you know.
1: No, and then you just pick it up and put it on your plate.
0: Stop being so tough.
1: Stop being five.
0: Okay, you know what? Maybe that one should not exist, my friend. You know?
2: I like it.
0: You like it?
2: Yeah, like this is going to save me time and a couple extra steps. Like this is convenient.
1: Get you a pizza roller.
0: Just
1: come on.
0: Get a pizza roller and cut the thing. I kind of... Goodbye, my friend. You should not exist. I'm like, I do get that. But there ain't no way, Brooke, you don't agree with Fundies. Have you heard of Fundies?
1: No, what's a Fundy?
0: Underwear for two. It's one giant pair of underwear designed
1: for
0: two people to wear at the same time.
1: Okay, that's
0: It's got four leg holes that you climb into the same pair. Like, and then that way you walk around and it's like, you know.
1: I'm done. Nope.
0: So you say that should not exist, my friend?
1: No, it should not.
0: Oreos.
2: That's nundies for me.
0: Everyone can all agree with fun. Texts have never come through faster for Fundies being a negative. There ain't no way.
1: You're getting in my... No.
0: Okay, that's fine. That's fine. Whatever. We'll move on. Because I thought that one was going to be a no anyways. But there ain't no way anyone listening doesn't say yes to number 5, motorized ice cream cone. It's a device that holds and rotates your ice cream so you don't have to manually turn it. You just hold your tongue out. Blah, and then it'll just spin around.
1: So you have to be stationary and it like sits in front of you?
0: Yeah. And hold on. I looked this item up real quick just because I wanted to see how much it is. Anyone want to take a guess on this, on the price of this?
1: It better be like $15 or less.
0: $9.49.
1: See?
0: Huh?
1: There you go.
0: Huh?
2: That's it?
0: Yeah. Should this exist?
2: $9?
0: Oreo, look at that cone.
2: $900.
0: No, $9.49.
2: Yeah, I'll take it.
1: That too.
0: Oh, yeah, I knew it. Motorized ice cream cone was going to be the win right there.
1: There you go.
0: Go buy one, my friend.
1: Have you guys heard of those electronic luggage scales?
0: just like the ones you hold up and then you see.
1: No, you put your luggage on it. And
0: not exist. I don't need it, my friend.
1: It tells you if your luggage is too heavy or not.
0: Brooke, I have something that you care more about. Brainwave cat ears.
1: Brainwave cat ears?
0: They're electronic cat ears you can wear on your head that use brainwave sensors to make the ears move. When you're focused, the ears perk up. When you're relaxed, they droop down.
1: Ooh, I'm interested.
0: Brainwave.
1: We all need those.
0: Oh.
1: So then I can know your mood.
0: I just want to make sure. You say no on the selfie toaster, no on the pizza scissors, no on the fundies, yes on the motorized ice cream, and yes on the brainwave cat ears.
1: You guys didn't know I was a cat?
0: Yeah, we're
2: done. It makes sense.
0: And we're done.
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0: 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It's 106.9 K-Hits.
1: You just have to throw your dolly in there every dolly. Time. Dolly.
0: That's right. It's Mr. 918. Mr. Chubbs. Dolly. Yeah, Mr. Worldwide. Or
2: I don't have anything to say. Like,
0: you're not going to contribute to that?
2: Nah, I'm good.
0: You don't want to, like...
2: Oh, wow, a Pitbull song. Surprise. Oh, wow, this is crazy.
0: That's ironic, little Chico.
2: We got more. Okay. It only

0: 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Good morning and happy Tuesday. Blown Off is coming up. You guys think we're going to set someone? No. We're going to set someone up. You guys ready to set someone up on another date?
1: We got this.
0: That's right. Regardless of what happened, we don't care. We've seen people spill drinks, spill
1: mustard,
0: sauces. Remember the other day, the guy called himself the sauce boss
1: sauce.
0: And then pounded all the ranch.
1: Yeah.
0: Literally right out of the saucer cup. Shocker.
1: He likes ranch. We love ranch.
0: And would you believe it or not, he didn't tell us that part right at the start was the reason why. But who knows what will happen today, and I think it's going to be real love.
2: Sing the positivity song.
0: We're going to be positive about
2: it. Yeah, you don't
0: today.
2: Know it, okay?
0: I don't know. Stuck
3: 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We've got you. 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
4: Northbound 7596 in Jinx, that long-term road work will set you back about 10 minutes on your commute this morning. Westbound on the BA Creek Turnpike into the IDL downtown. It's a 20-minute trip. I'm Randy Fuller with Oklahoma's Own.
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1: Hey, good morning, Nora. How are you, beautiful?
2: Hey, girl. Hey.
3: Doing good.
4: Good Perfect. Morning.
3: Hey.
1: Thanks for coming on with us. Tell us everything about Tom and why is he not getting back to you?
3: Tom was super hot and he pursued me, which I like that a lot. So,
1: congratulations.
3: Thanks. Yeah, we matched and we started messaging like right away. And then 10 days later, we went out to dinner. So it was a long patch of talking before we actually went on our first date. So
2: you guys got to know a lot about each other.
1: Wait, so he knows how to use his phone, clearly, huh?
4: Right. I think that might have been covered in that time.
1: I'm like, hold up, wait. Okay, so out of nowhere, after we then go on our date, now you're Mr. I don't know how to use my phone. Now we got phone issues.
3: Right? That's kind of what I was thinking, too. Like, it seemed to be working fine before.
1: Right.
3: You know, we got along great, though. We bonded. And, you know, we even got really deep in our conversations. You know, it was really good. I don't understand why he's not calling me back or, you know, messaging me.
1: What kind of deep?
3: I mean, it wasn't all doom and gloom. Like, we had a great time. Like, we both love Scrubs and, like, we're foodies. Like, we had a great time, too. So it wasn't like it was, you know, sad time.
1: Maybe
2: she likes, like, what is that fish you put on pizza?
1: Fish you put on pizza. I am not putting no fish
2: anchovies.
1: On a pizza.
2: Anchovies.
1: I was like, that's gross. I didn't even know.
2: You said foodies, so I'm just making sure.
1: Okay, never mind. No, here's what we'll do. I was about to bring up another food thing, and then I go, I highly doubt this is it. What we'll do is we'll call Tom. Oreo, you got anything you want to know?
4: You know what? I'm along for the ride. Brooke has asked the questions that I was thinking about. So.
1: Really? Wow. Perfect. Well, let's get Tom on the phone and see if we can set y'all up tomorrow.
3: Thanks.
1: You're welcome.
5: Hello?
1: Hi, good morning. Is this Tom?
5: Speaking.
1: There he is. Hey, Tom. Thanks for coming on with us, man. Congratulations.
2: Hey, buddy.
1: You are the winner for today.
4: Woo! And you're live on the radio on 106.9 K. Let's
1: get
4: that out
1: the way.
4: Thank
1: you for handling the legal part of that. Yes, you are.
5: What did I win?
2: A $250 gift card, buddy.
1: No, way better. You won somebody's heart. Burr, burr, burr, burr. You went on a date recently with a friend of ours. Do you know who that might be?
5: I think I could guess.
1: Guess.
4: Yeah, guess.
2: Please guess right.
1: You will.
5: It was, if I had to guess, I'd say Nora.
1: Boom. Look at that. I told you he knew. He just played us.
2: Yeah.
1: Yeah. Bing, ding, ding, ding. So you obviously know she's been seeing her messages, huh?
5: Yeah. She's texted me, and I think I know how to take a hint.
2: A hint about what?
1: Yeah, she's trying to get another date hint.
5: Well, last time we texted on the phone, she called me a phony.
4: Because you had your phone.
1: Yeah, you get it? P-H-O-N-E, phony.
5: No, it's, she texted me, she said, I don't need any of your fake set. Yeah. I texted, asked her to see how she was doing in the heat. You know, it got pretty hot a week or so ago. Mm-hmm. And then she said, I don't need any of your fake sympathy, but thanks, though.
2: Huh.
1: Okay. Hold on. She never told us about you guys.
3: Wait.
1: Hey, there she
3: I
1: is.
3: I got over that. I asked. Okay, look. I got way over that. I asked you out 2 days later.
2: Oh, boy.
1: What happened? Nora, you forgot to tell us about that whole part. What happened again?
3: I was upset. You know, after all the talking and stuff we've been doing, we got, you know, so super deep. And then he texts me that he's curious about how I'm doing in the heat. And it just felt super, like, I don't know. Like, it wasn't deep. It was just a weird text. And so
2: he was checking on you.
1: What kind of, but that's how you get, that's like a hey, you know, in real life.
2: Like, babe, you okay?
1: That's sweet. Wow.
3: Yeah, but it was just, I don't know, it just wasn't very deep. It was just, I don't know.
2: Are you an aggressive person?
3: Like,
1: no, Nora's not aggressive.
3: No.
4: You're just looking for something
2: know.
4: A little different, maybe.
2: Babe, are you okay? It's hot outside.
4: It has been hot.
1: That's pretty sweet.
4: And that may not be a bad conversation starter.
1: Well, it just sounds like you're not interested in another date at all with Tom because he asked you if you were okay from the heat. Understandable.
3: Oh, no, I want to go on another date. I said I was over it. You know, I'm the one that wants to go on a date again.
2: Perfect. Okay, well, we're gonna have to work on those skills, girl, because stop.
1: Okay, I don't know what to say to that. So what? So you guys are interested in another date?
3: I am.
1: Okay.
5: Not me. I'm not looking forward to finding out the next thing that'll set her off.
1: Oh, man.
2: Oh, man.
1: I think I bet I found it. Never mind. She laughed. Thanks for coming on. We wish you guys nothing but the best. And I'm sorry we couldn't set you up, Nora.
3: I mean, I'm laughing a little bit, but I really am upset.
1: Like, no, let's keep laughing. There we go. I like that. Thanks for coming on. We wish you the best.
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0: 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We have our kids' books that rhyme. Oreo, you're all good today?
1: I'm all good today.
0: Beautiful. All right. Brooke, you're ready to go?
2: I'm going to hype y'all up all like right. No other.
0: Let's do it. 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If you have never heard this, you don't want to go anywhere. It's just after these words.
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12: Mix of clouds and sun today with temperatures in the low 90s. At lunchtime, topping out near 98. Triple digits expected south of the metro. We'll see another wave of scattered showers and storms moving in late tonight. Off and on showers and storms over Wednesday. There may even be a stronger storm Wednesday afternoon. Highs tomorrow in the mid to upper 90s. From the Bob Mills Weather Center, I'm News on 6 Meteorologist Station Ike.
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2: Let's go.
1: That's how much I love you. You guys just make me sing. So we take a classic kids book and we read it to a hip-hop beat, one of our favorite things to do. Reading is so important to do. Man, especially I just want to show my son Dallas that I love reading books just as much as he does. And nothing is better than sometimes also going, yo, Alexa, play me a hip-hop beat. And then sometimes it just comes to me and I go, yeah, I know exactly what I want to hear.
2: You're a DJ, true artist.
1: Oh, thank you. Thank you for saying that. My wife loves it too. She's like, you have to put on a whole concert just to read a bedtime story. I go, it's called a bedtime beat. So DJ Oreo, you got a story today. What story are you doing?
3: Friends make everything fun.
1: Friends make, hey, true that, huh?
2: Shout out
1: to all of our friends. DJ Oreo, would you like to go first today?
3: I'll go first.
1: All right. Well, you know what? Ooh.
2: Oh, I like that beat.
1: Has been activated. DJ Oreo.
2: Bam, bam, bam, bam.

0: pals from blankets and chairs with one secret password that everyone shares. Hey. We printed our clubhouse to fly to the moon. Get ready for a takeoff. 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
1: Hey.
0: We searched for a treasure and followed a map, then found some gold by an old baseball cap. We shared all the treasure and split every prize because friends play fair that makes us wise.
1: What was the password? Hey.

0: Dude, it's a boys only house. What are you, like, you never seen Little Rascals? It's little boys.
1: It's a boys' house. I could be part of the club.
0: You're not a boy. You got to be a boy. It's a boys' club.
1: I don't want to be a boy. I want to be a girl.
0: That's why you belong in the girls' club. Wrong house. Brr, brr, brr, brr. DJ Oreo, I love that your story made Brooke mad. Way to go. Thank you, Oreo.
2: Should we share the password?
0: There is no password, Brooke. Okay, here we go.
1: So I'm coming in.
0: Well, we've left. Unfortunately, the party's over with DJ Oreo's story. So, Oreo, hey, good job, man. High five for you.
1: Good job, Oreo.
0: Yeah, good job, man.
1: I'm still coming in.
0: Yeah, have fun. The party is there. The clubhouse is yours because now it's time for me.
1: I'm just going to follow you guys around.
0: Okay.
1: Stalk
0: you know what?
1: A little bit.
0: Yeah. Let me tell you, while you're following us, let me tell you a little bit about the biscuit thief, okay?
1: Okay.
0: All right, look, because you know me.
1: I like food.
0: I love a biscuit. How about you? The ones with chocolate chippy goo, ginger snaps, also a dream, the shortbread Jaffa custard cream. My favorite, though, are Oreos. I'd do anything for some of those, but anything to tell a lie. My face goes red, so I don't try, which leads me to my story, friend. So you will stay until the end. This morning, my folks said to me, now, Tom, your biscuit limit's 3. The jar was emptied overnight, and I took a peek, and they were right. And I promised that was not me. I know the rule. I just take 3.
1: Hey.
0: Exactly 3. I promise you. It's never 4, and it's never 2. It must be someone else, I said. Mom raised her eyebrows, and Dad said, young Tom, don't fool us, dear. There's only 3 of us living here. Unless there's goblins, elves, or ghouls who must... they look like fools. We chuckled. See, there's no such things. There's no biscuit fairies who have wings.
1: What?
0: Maybe a rodent, maybe a mouse. Who has found a crack in our house?
1: Ooh.
0: Into the kitchen, they must creep to steal our biscuits while we sleep.
1: Get out.
0: I scratched my head and I thought for a bit. Deep in my tum, a nervous pit. Well, let them say and let me do it brief. We have a biscuit thief. Some robbers come in and that's for sure. And our situation must need a cure. My big idea.

0: dream hearing both of my parents scream. Mom and dad both ran upstairs. They had goosebumps and stand-up hairs. We watched the film that was overnight, and I'll be darned, the joke was right. The thing that crept into our home, a little bearded biscuit, little gnome. I guess they're real.
1: Ooh,
0: we're sorry, son. Gnome, did you not think that we're done? But now you know. We'll find out who. Did we do it? And who was it who?
1: A gnome. Wait, it was a gnome.
0: Don't worry, Mom and Dad. We all gnomes. They're not bad. We must panic. Don't vex or fuss. Gnomes love biscuits just like us. Oh, so the plan is for all of us to share. We'll buy more biscuits. Fair is fair. Hold on. We're not doing that. Okay, we're not. Okay, I'm not.
1: So you said
0: okay,
1: Vex.
0: We're not supplying.
1: You got mice. You got.
0: Okay, we didn't have mice. We thought we might have had
1: mice.
0: No,
1: but then it was a gnome.
0: Yeah, see, you got to call. American Leak Detection can't help out too much with biscuit. Yeah, they can help out with water and stuff. Yeah. They can't help out with biscuit thieves.
1: I mean, is there even a person that, like, goes and picks up gnomes?
0: I don't think, I'm done. Chubbs,
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0: 106.9 K Hits. That's another hour in the books for us. We got match one coming up. DJ Oreo, what are we giving away this week?
1: September 4th, the Tulsa Drillers take on Wichita Wind Surge. That's going to be the final News on 6 K Hits Friday Night Fireworks night.
0: But it's okay. We're going to go out with a bang. Bada boom. You see what I did there? Match one's it's coming up. Don't go anywhere.
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3: I-44, as you head toward Catoosa from 161st, has some road work slowdowns to contend with. Everything's looking pretty good westbound on the Creek Turnpike. Broken Arrow through 129th right now. I'm Randy Fuller with Oak

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0: Good morning and happy Tuesday. It is time for us to play Match One. The game is super simple. We go out on the street, ask a stranger 5 questions. You just have to match one of their answers. We haven't had someone lose this game in 697 days.
1: Hey.
0: Straight. I'm happy to say that. And today we're looking for caller number.
1: I'm taking caller number 12.
0: Caller number 12. All right, DJ Oreo, what do we have today?
2: Tickets to the Drillers game coming up September 4th. A News on 6K hits Friday night fireworks night.
0: All right, we got a family 4-pack of tickets for you for free. We're basically standing outside holding up 4 fingers. Just 442-1069.

0: today. Good morning, Brianna.
1: Hi.
0: Hi, how are you?
1: Good.
2: She's got a little one in the car.
0: Hi, little one in the car.
1: Hello.
0: Hi. What's your name?
1: Presley.
0: Hi, Presley. Nice to meet you. My name is Chubbs. That's my buddy Oreo over there.
3: Good morning.
2: I'm Brooke.
0: And that's Brooke. We're here to play Match 1 with you. You guys know how it works, right?
1: Yes.
0: Beautiful. Do I need to make this quick? Are you guys about to be into, like, do you need to go into school here any minute?
1: No.
0: Okay.
1: We're, like, 40 minutes late.
0: No.
1: We're not that late, okay? We're not late.
0: We're fine. We're not late.
2: What she it said is, we're playing this game.
0: You're late. Mom's running on time. Mom's got it. Don't worry. It's fine, guys. Okay, here's what we got to do. All we got to do is just ask you the exact same questions we asked our stranger on the street. You just have to match one of their answers in order to win. It's super simple. Let's find out who that person is today in order to win.
4: Hey, this is Brooke with 106.9 K Hits, and I'm here with my stranger on the street. Tell me your name.
5: Carrie.
4: Hi, Carrie.
0: Hi,
4: Carrie. How are you?
5: Great.
4: Tell me something cool about you.
5: Oh, God, nothing.
0: No way.
4: You're beautiful.
5: Thank you. How about that?
6: Thank you.
4: You want to play Match 1 with me?
5: Sure.
4: Okay, I'm going to ask you 5 random questions. Just answer however you think, okay?
5: Okay.
0: Perfect. We're going to ask you those exact same questions. All you got to do is just match one. Brooke, whenever you're ready.
4: All right, Brianna. Would you rather be an elder judge or a pet food taster?
0: Yeah, Presley ain't going to be helping out that one.
1: Elder judge or pet food taster?
0: Pet food taster.
1: Pet food taster?
0: Pet food taster.
1: Pet food taster?
0: Okay. Perfect.
4: Swedish fish or nerds?
0: Oh, man, that's...
1: Nerds.
0: Okay, man, especially the nerd clusters like those, man.
4: They're so good.
0: Yo, let me take this time to also throw this out. Have you had those the Quick Trip? They're like gummy ring nerds that like... Trust me when I tell you this. Next time you're at Quick Trip, you'll see them. They have their own little brand of like gummy rings now, and they have like some kind of nerds. Boy, I fell in love the other day. Woo! I was like, these rock. I'm sorry. And by the way, no ad here. Just love. All right. Sorry. Next question.
4: Okay, Brianna, do you eat beets?
0: Don't ask food questions.
1: Yeah. Beets.
4: Beets, like B-E-E-T-S.
0: Oh, that's so beets. Gross. Even the spelling's gross. Yeah, thank you. Thank you, Presley.
4: Would you, what would your superpower be?
1: Flying.
4: Oh, they both said it at the same time.
0: So we're not late. There we go. Number five.
4: Okay, guys, this is a big one.
0: Uh-oh.
4: What does a scared chicken sound like?
0: Yeah, that one got spooked, no doubt about it. Perfect. Now all we got to do is just find out. Are you going to match one? Oreo, how many do you think we're going to get?
3: 4 out of 5.
0: Brooke?
4: I think 4 out of 5.
0: 4 out of 5. Let's find out.
4: Would you rather be an elder judge or a pet food taster?
5: A judge.
6: Okay. Mm.
4: Swedish fish or nerds?
5: Nerds.
0: Okay. All day.
4: Do you eat beets?
5: No.
0: That she can count as two.
4: What would your superpower be?
5: Invisibility.
4: Oh, you want to spy on people. What does a scared chicken sound like?
5: That's one.
0: Can't mess that one up. Which does mean immediately you've won. Brianna, congratulations. Is it Brianna? I'm sorry. I messed that up.
4: Brianna and Presley.
0: I hope that you guys have an extravagant day. And if you need anything else from us, you let us know. But y'all enjoy the game. Ain't that right, Oreo?
3: That's right. September 4th, the Drillers take on Wichita Windsurge. You're there. Family 4-pack.
0: All right.
4: Pick them up at Will Call.
0: Hey, how cool would that be, huh? If this was my first game I got to play with the Drillers, huh? Would that be cool, guys? They don't even care.
1: Yeah.
0: Guys, I can't use this audio as evidence to prove the Drillers why I need to be on the field. You got it. Never mind. I'm sorry. We'll talk about it maybe next time. See you out of the game.
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0: 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If you are on your way to school, I hope that you have an extravagant day and get your learn on today. That's what my grandma used to say all the time. I'm like,
1: get your learn on.
0: All right, grandma, I'm going to go get my learn on. I don't know what that means, but yeah, get your learn on so you know what it means. What's going on in the world today? Don't worry. We got three things you really need to know. And Brooke?
1: I got one thing you don't.
0: That's right. It's coming up next. Just don't go anywhere.
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4: Westbound on I-44 to 193rd, major incident. All lanes are affected. This is stopping down traffic past the Creek Turnpike. Westbound on the BA, approaching I-44. Everything slows down but clears up past Yale. I'm Randy Fuller with Oklahoma.
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2: Good morning, and thank you for waking up with us on this beautiful Tuesday. Hope you're off to a marvelous start. It is 8:27, 8:28 here literally any second. But you guys ready to dive in today to the three things that you really need to know for today?
3: And the one thing you don't.
2: That's right. Brooke will have one thing you really don't need to know. And Oreo, you all good to go?
4: I'm all good to go.
2: All right, well, let's just dive right in. Okay.
0: Number three.
2: All right, Kim Kardashian and Ye's 13-year-old daughter, Northwest, says that she wants to work as, anybody want to guess?
4: Dairy Queen.
2: You're actually extremely close.
3: Nordstrom.
2: That'd be pretty funny. No, Starbucks. She says she wants to work at Starbucks when she turns 14, despite already launching an entire music career. Yeah, that's one of those things you go, yeah, that was fun. Now I'm done. You know, I'm only 13, you know.
4: Could she perform in Starbucks, though?
2: She said, I want to, like, work at Starbucks next year, and, like, I want to just have, like, a regular job, I guess.
3: Okay.
2: I just
3: go, nothing wrong with that. I feel like, let them kids be kids.
2: Ain't nothing wrong at all. You should not have your 13 or 14-year-old daughter working, unless this is something that they passionately want to do. You shouldn't have them working on no 6-song debut EP.
3: Yeah.
2: Like, you know, if they want to do that, that's awesome. That's great, man. Let them chase their dreams. But I can only imagine that there's some of those things that, Phil, have very, very influenced from the family. But, hey, I think that's really cool to see her go, hey, I just want to have a regular job.
3: And she said it herself. So, absolutely. Like, I support that she 100%.
2: Says, music is really what she wants to do with her life. But after the rehearsal, followed by all the times, followed by all the big shows, she revealed that she prays before going on stage. And she said, this is my hobby. It's like what I do like what I do, and I do want to make it my life. But I would really enjoy to work at Starbucks.
3: She wants to see what it's like to just be.
2: Despite growing up literally in what the world's probably, would you say you're by far the most popular family in the world other than maybe the royal family?
3: Like Michael Jackson's family, like.
2: I bet the Kardashians still, like.
3: Top them?
2: Yeah, oh, yeah.
3: I mean, but like, it can destroy you. It, like, being in the public light is a big deal.
2: Yeah, and especially at this age, too. So, hey, we'll see.
4: I mean, you don't think people won't, like, if she were to work at, like, Starbucks, you don't think, like, people wouldn't, like, figure out the location and
2: pop up?
4: You kidding
2: me? You know how many
3: and get good tips?
4: Is your dad here?
2: I assure you, there would be 8 security guards lined up outside of Starbucks, and you're like, what?
3: Well, just don't tell anybody. Have an alias.
2: Yeah, okay. Number two. Day two, TMZ spoils that. Kit Harington.
4: Found out.
2: You guys love, or Brooke, you love Game of Thrones, ain't that right?
3: Oh, I love me some Game of Thrones.
2: Well, you'll be excited to know Kit Harington. Who does he play? Was it John? I didn't watch the show. Kit Harington I can't remember.
4: I don't know. You watch the show, don't you?
3: I don't know names. You guys know me.
2: Oh, great. You're
3: what
2: the
3: does
2: worst
3: he look
2: person
3: like?
2: To talk
4: We're
2: to. The one with the hair. The one with the hair who... here, text in 918-442-1069.
4: Somebody out there know.
2: This will be quicker, I guarantee you.
3: He's sexy.
2: Is it John? I don't know why I want to say John. I guarantee you someone right now
4: so
2: is
4: you know
2: punching
4: who
2: the
4: it
2: radio.
4: Is.
3: John.
2: Is there a guy
3: he's
2: named John?
3: He's got long hair and it's brown and he's sexy.
2: Okay, yeah, I don't know if that's him. I don't know if I can lock that in.
4: Yeah,
3: I would lock that in.
2: Oh man, this is like the worst debut. This is the worst story I could have possibly read.
4: Yeah, I think we.
2: Kit Harington will play Gilderoy Lockhart in season 2 of HBO's Harry Potter. Nicholas Holt was supposed to do it, but he's going to be playing Lex Luthor in the new Superman sequel.
3: Okay, well, that's Eric's side. That's Eric. Like, he's into that.
2: Like, so, Superman?
3: Like, yeah. Like,
4: but the guy from the show you're watching.
3: He has brown hair, and it's long.
4: Mm.
2: Can you please Google Kit Harington, Brooke, and see if that's the guy who I'm talking about, who this dude is, who is now going to be joining Harry Potter? That's got to be one of those things where you go, great. Now this is what I get to do forever is I'm going to end up being that role guy. But I go, hey, rocks for me. Yeah, that guy. Who does he play in the movie or in Game of Thrones?
3: That's my bae.
2: No, what's his name,
4: though? You
2: don't
4: even know.
3: I don't know names. I told you, but that he is a British man.
2: He has
3: and
2: a
3: he
2: sword.
3: Is sexy.
2: He's got a sword.
3: And he's good with it.
2: Well, good. He'll be with a wizard, or with his little wizard wand.
3: And he died and like came back to life and like did all the things.
4: Hang on a second. This is one of your favorite characters?
3: Yeah.
4: It sounds like your absolute favorite. Like maybe 100%,
3: but like I just
4: But you didn't know.
3: I don't know names.
4: I had no clue.
3: I don't know names.
2: Well, you'll be happy to know.
3: Kit.
2: We know.
3: I got you, my guy.
4: But what's his name in the show?
3: John.
2: All right, there we go. It works for me. All right, good. Now we've got all our bases covered. I feel better. Hey, big congratulations. This is wild stuff to see. Choosing Texas, still number one. And I started to not understand this story. And it says, all thanks to Miranda Lambert's pet kangaroo. So I go, wait, what? And apparently this song was written. And
3: somebody has a pet kangaroo.
2: Miranda Lambert, who helped her write this song.
3: Oh, Miranda Lambert.
2: I guess has a pet kangaroo. I don't know. Here, I'll let Ella Langley explain it.
5: She was riding dirt roads, had a dog in the back and a kangaroo in the passenger seat. Somehow talked her way out of this ticket, and the lady cop was like, can I play with your kangaroo? And I was like, you know, she's from Texas, I can tell. It's probably because she had Texas plates on the back of her car. So as soon as I said that, the melody
3: around
5: to
3: her
5: my
3: car?
5: Head just, she's from Texas, I can tell by the way he's just stepping around the room.
3: Sing it.
2: First off, she sounds beautiful. She
3: That's
2: does have
3: said.
2: A great
3: Sing
2: voice.
3: It.
5: And Miranda was walking right behind me and said, like the girl he went home with, one he picked. And we just went right into the porch outside and wrote it within an hour. I'll never forget us getting the line. He always loved Amarillo by morning. Never forget her saying that. And we both went, I should have taken that as a warning.
2: And then
5: it's
2: I was
5: just one
2: like,
5: of those kismet things, you know?
2: And then she was like, and then I was like, and then we were both like, and then
3: she
2: we
3: rode the kangaroo.
2: I have no idea, Brooke. You've read too far into it. Yes, Oreo?
4: I'm going to have a Brooke moment because there's just...
2: Go ahead.
4: There's a part that I'm a little confused. So did the kangaroo choose Texas?
2: I don't know anymore. All I know is that this song has been dominating, and it looks like it will continue to dominate.
4: Saying like the kangaroo has struggles just like us.
2: Yeah, and I don't know why you're riding. Like, did we not get a ticket at all for having the kangaroo in the car?
3: Yeah. And we're riding it?
2: Yeah. I don't know. All I know is this seems like a pretty good follow-up for another song. Yeah.
3: But she sings beautifully, though.
2: Choosing Texas now ties for the longest Hot 100 role among non-holiday hits. 19th week at number one. So those are the three things you need to know for today, bro. You got one thing we don't need to know?
4: Do you?
3: I do.
2: What do you got?
3: Did you... Oreo, don't get me started.
4: Go ahead. What you got?
2: What do you got,
3: Did you guys know that geckos can lick their eyeballs?
2: That's disgusting. That's disgusting. Right. Well, I mean, I'm sure it's important.
4: I'm disappointed.
2: It's kind of gross, though. This will let me go.

0: Rodrigo on 106.9 K Hits. Good morning and happy Tuesday. It is 8:38, and being a dad is absolutely the best thing that has ever happened to me. I thought being super cool and famous on the radio was going to be the best thing, and this has absolutely trumped that. And then, you know, I always told my wife, Angie, I go, I can't wait for Dallas to get big enough so we can start talking, and then we can start, like, hanging out and having conversations.
1: Okay.
0: Let me tell you what. 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
7: Mix of clouds and sun today with temperatures in the low 90s at lunchtime, topping out near 98. Triple digits expected south of the metro. We'll see another wave of scattered showers and storms moving in late tonight. Off and on showers and storms over Wednesday. There may even be a stronger storm Wednesday afternoon. Highs tomorrow in the mid to upper 90s. From the Bob Mills Weather Center, I'm News on 6 meteorologist Station Knight.
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1: Hey now, good morning and thank you for waking up with us. It's so funny. I think I have no one else to blame but myself. I told my wife, Angie, the other day, I go, man, Dallas sure does. He starts to pick up some of the sayings or things that I do or, you know, and I realize they're such little sponges, you know, and I always try to watch it. And my son Dallas right now, what he is about, it's all about fire trucks and trains. If it's fire trucks and trains, and if you want to mix the two, whoa.
2: Have you been playing with fire trucks and...
1: Have I been playing with fire trucks and trains? That's the silliest thing. Yes, of course. That's all I do play with all day. What, you want to talk about ladder trucks, engines? You want to talk about...
2: I was just wondering because you said he was mocking you. So.
1: No. This has gotten way worse. So I realized the other day, I told my wife, I go, hey, let's buy some walkie-talkies. It's been like one of the best purchases I think I've ever made. My son, Dallas, like he'll run outside. He'll throw on his whole, like he's got a whole fire costume that he just still puts on from last year that he's kind of outgrown a little bit. But yeah, it's fine. We got a fire helmet from Firehouse Subs, shout out. And he's met a couple firefighters and they've given him like a plastic fire helmet. So he'll go outside and I have to be like, Dallas, you can't be outside in your full costume. Like it's too hot, dude. And he'll be out with his walkie talkie and I'm like, over. And we'd have a great time. And it's all fun and games until we go out in public. And more specifically, just recently we went to the movies. This is our second time going to the movies. And I was very proud of him. And I was like, you're doing good job. This is big boy stuff. And everything went great. Until he starts yelling, we got a fire. We got a fire. Call firefighters. And let me tell you, this lady about two rows ahead of us goes, wait, fire, what? And I go, no, I'm sorry. It's not a real fire. So first off, it was a Paw Patrol movie.
2: And you panicked.
1: Oh, dude, I panic. He's yelling fire in a movie theater. The one place I'm pretty sure it's illegal to yell fire. And I'm like, Dallas, you got to be careful about. And he goes, Dad, don't worry. I'm the firefighter. I'm here to put it out.
2: You don't have the equipment, sir.
1: Yes, I do. I'm a firefighter and I'm trained. I'm the best firefighter in Tulsa. And I'm all, Dallas, I get it right now that you and I were using our imagination and we got, you know, a fire that you're fighting, even though I don't know why it had to start here in the movie theater right next to us out of nowhere.
2: That's where he was feeling.
1: It's what he felt. And I'm like, but you can't yell out. But he goes, dude, it's what you got to do. You got to let other people know there's a fire and I'm a firefighter so they don't need to panic.
2: Okay, do you see flame, sir?
1: It doesn't matter. He goes, Dad, you just got to let them know. And I go, Dallas, I'm letting you know. So I also want to let everyone else know, especially that lady who jumped up in pure panic. If you hear fire from a sweet little innocent, and then he's in the backyard yelling it. He's in the backyard at home going, we got a fire. Could somebody call 911? I hear my neighbor, Fred. Thank you, Fred, for being so alert and so attentive. Fred immediately calls my phone and goes, hey, do you really need someone to call 911? I hear Dallas, your son, in the back. I go, Dallas, stop yelling. We got a fire.
2: So, is Fred, like, just hanging out in the backyard?
1: No, he was watering his plants. Fred's a good guy.
2: Okay.
1: He was just watering his plants, and then he heard, and I get it. Dude, if I heard some kid yelling,
3: yeah,
1: fire, please call 911, I think the first thing you do is you should maybe call 911. Yeah. And go, is everything really okay?
2: Well, so, you got to be like the guy from, you know, that old 90s show we used to watch where he used to, like, look over the...
1: Home Improvement?
2: Yeah.
1: Yeah.
2: Look over the...
3: Wilson?
1: Be like Wilson.
2: Yeah. Just look first. Don't call 911 yet.
1: I say, sir, let's smell for smoke. Look for smoke. And then, I started to lie to him. And I go, we can't say 911 anymore. Let's say 311 or... And he's like, what?
3: 72.
1: Yeah, but then I'm like, wait, I'm giving him misinformation. What am I going to do if I really do have a fire and I really do need him to call? And then I'm like, oh, my goodness.
2: Yeah, so you're in trouble, dude.
1: I know. And it's just, it's all fun and games until, you know, again, your kid's yelling fire in the movie theater.
2: And the neighbors are calling 911.
1: Yeah, no, we've learned. Look, that's the thing is I've told all the neighbors, I'm like, okay, yeah, I don't even know what to say to that now. Like, I don't even know. Like, hey, don't ever, if I ever yell for emergency, don't really, like, honor it.
2: Listen to me, not my four-year-old.
1: Yeah, let me raise a flag. Let me, yeah, that's great. Now I got to run through all this. So I just want to say, being a parent's awesome, man. This
2: yeah,
1: is so
2: is.
1: Cool. I had no idea.
3: It's an adventure, is it not?
1: Every day, man. It's

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2: Westbound I-44 at 193rd. Traffic incident is in the final clearing stages. The backup has improved considerably. Southbound on 75 from I-44 to the VA have some moderate traffic volume. I'm Randy Fuller with Oklahoma's Own Traffic.
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8: 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One of the most important tools for learning is healthy vision. A comprehensive eye exam is essential to the detection of vision problems. It's difficult for children to learn what they can't see. 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
11: Hey, hey. 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He a freak, dope man down. Call her Ember Lambs. 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He walk around like Tito. 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Trying to see Compton. 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

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They tell me Chubb's the only one that get your hand-me-downs. 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And Baka got a weird case. Why is he around? Certified lover boy, certified fouls. 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

us some slaves. Atlanta was the mecca, building railroads and trains. Bear with me for a second, let me put y'all on game. The settlers was using town folk to make them richer. Fast forward 2024, you got the same agenda. You run to Atlanta when you need a check balance. 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Hey, what? Lil Baby help you get your lingo up. What? 21, get your far street cred. 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Hey, what? 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What? 2 Chainz say you good, but he lied. 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No, you're not a colleague, you a colonizer. The family matter and the

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1: This doesn't make much sense to me. 1 in 10 people use their oven for storage.
2: What? People, what?
1: Oreo, you don't even...
0: You don't want me using my oven.
1: Yeah.
2: Oreo, I hope you have a griddle.
1: Are you using it for storage?
0: Might as well.

0: 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I love it. This would have never been in the news 2 years ago. Travis Kelce made two young girls' day by giving them what?
1: A signature, like an autograph?
0: It says his playing gloves. His
1: ew.
0: Gloves.
1: I don't want your nasty gloves. That's so
2: right.
1: Gross.
2: If you're into sports, though, that's kind of like a collector's thing.
0: That's an absolute.
1: They're young girls.
0: You can get that, like, sweat DNA certified by PSA, I think.
1: Listen, I have football players in my house, and their gloves are disgusting.
0: Oh,
2: but they're not Travis Kelce gloves.
0: Exactly.
1: That's so nasty. I can't.
0: They were stinky gloves with zero value, but now they're Travis Kelce stinky gloves with a lot of value.
1: Well, y'all have fun with that.
0: I'm just saying.

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10: Mix of clouds and sun today with temperatures in the low 90s at lunchtime, topping out near 98. Triple digits expected south of the metro. We'll see another wave of scattered showers and storms moving in late tonight. Off and on showers and storms over Wednesday. There may even be a stronger storm Wednesday afternoon. Highs tomorrow in the mid to upper 90s. From the Bob Mills Weather Center, I'm News on 6 Meteorologist Station.

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1: Hey, okay. 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
2: With cherry on top and whipped cream?
1: I mean, whatever works for you, bro, as long as it's a banana split.
2: Okay, I'll take it.
1: You like it? Because it's National Banana Split Day.
2: Hey, I'm going to get one. Brahms, where you at?
1: I like getting a banana split without banana and instead do the brownie. But it still works for me.

0: 106.9 K Hits. Oh man, I'm really craving some like steak and shake today. Man, only if they could stop by. Have you guys? It's been so long. I don't even remember. Do they sell shakes?
1: Do they?
2: What is the name of the place?
0: I think it's called Steak and Shake.
2: You answered
0: right?
2: your own question.
0: Well, I can't wait. All right, maybe I'll stop in. I guess I'll try a couple and see what they're about.
1: Do they do lettuce wrap burgers?
0: I don't know about all that. You won't ever catch me getting a lettuce wrap burger unless I'm on punishment.
1: Okay.
0: And somehow in a lot of trouble. No, I honestly, I don't know. I mean, I couldn't tell you about the... I do know that.
1: I bet they would make me one.
0: What? I mean, if you say it like that, Brooke, I think anyone will happily make you one.
1: There you go.
0: Yeah.
1: There you go. I'm happy now.
0: Very pleasant. Very pleasant customer. Yes, absolutely. Anybody got anything fun going on today?
1: Today's Tuesday.
0: That's right.
1: Chiropractor.
0: Okay.
1: Maybe a little pickleball because it's under 100 degrees.
0: Okay.
2: You going to try that again?
1: Yeah.
2: Okay.
1: I'm going to. Eric needs to sit down and stay home.
0: You said you quit after four swings, so I hope you stay longer
1: Maybe
0: this
1: I just
0: time.
1: Want to get dressed up and just go hit the ball a couple times.
0: Okay, so you're doing it for the gram. I hope you have a great time out there. Oreo, what do you got going on? Uh-oh, choking? You all
2: nothing.
0: Right? Okay. I was like, I got you if you need. Other than that, guys.
2: We good.
0: All right, we'll see you tomorrow. Chris is up next. Have an extravagant rest of your Tuesday. Bye. Oh,
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3: 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School's back, sports are starting back, schedules are packed, and if your current car is showing its age, hey, this might be the perfect excuse to make an upgrade like I did. 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
1: It is 10 o'clock on your home for the Chubb Show. 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

0: 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Hi, it's Chris Ryan. A mix of clouds and sun today with a high of 97. Can we just go ahead and skip to Halloween now? I'm ready to carve pumpkins and watch scary movies.
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0: That is the latest from Gracie Abrams. It's called Hit the Wall on 106.9 K-Hits. Hi, it's Chris Ryan. And for those of you listening right now that like to have a really clean car, especially on the inside, do people make fun of you for that? I'll admit I'm very OCD about the inside of my car being clean. I just don't like to sit in a messy car. But the other day, I was hanging out with my friend Daniel, who does mornings on our sister station, 98.5 The Bull. He sat inside my car and was shocked at how clean it was. And he said to me, "Are you a serial killer?" "No, I'm not a serial killer. I just like to have a clean car. That's important to me. Why does that make me a serial killer?" Sorry, Daniel. I don't drive around with 14 empty water bottles and Wendy's receipt from 2023 in my car, okay? Coming up next, I've got your requests for Ella Langley's Choosing Texas. Also, Olivia Rodrigo coming up in just a few minutes.
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1: 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A random question? Or just say hi.
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7: Mix of clouds and sun today with temperatures in the low 90s at lunchtime, topping out near 98. Triple digits expected south of the metro. We'll see another wave of scattered showers and storms moving in late tonight. Off and on showers and storms over Wednesday. There may even be a stronger storm Wednesday afternoon. Eyes tomorrow in the mid to upper 90s. From the Bob Mills Weather Center, I'm News on 6 Meteorologist Station 8.

That is the latest from Temper City. It's called Self Aware on 106.9 K-Hits. I want to say hi to Kristen in Bixby, Amanda in Tulsa, and Rachel in Owosso. 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All right.

0: Ella Langley and Shoes in Texas on 106.9 K Hits. And by the way, that song has spent 19 weeks at number one. That is one of the biggest hits of the year. And if you don't know the story behind the song, here's Ella on how it began after co-writer Miranda Lambert was pulled over with her pet kangaroo riding shotgun.
1: She was riding dirt roads, had a dog in the back and a kangaroo in the passenger seat. Somehow talked her way out of this ticket, and the lady cop was like, "Can I play with a kangaroo?" And I was like, you know, she's from Texas, I can tell. It's probably because she had Texas plates on the back of her car. So as soon as I said that, the melody to my head just, "She's from Texas, I can tell by the way he's just stepping round the room." And Miranda was walking right behind me and said, "Like the girl he went home with, one he picked." And we just went right into the porch outside and wrote it within an hour.
0: I don't think I'm wrong here, but I think that kangaroo deserves a songwriting credit and royalties, too.
2: Ignition sequence.
3: Yeah. Ever hear a new song and immediately think, yeah, that's a hit? Or please never play that again. You know what? We need those opinions.
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10: Do you dread going to the dentist?
11: Yeah,
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1: It is 11 o'clock on your home for the Chubb Show. Olivia Rodrigo and Ariana Grande on the way. My name is Chris Ryan, playing Dominic Fike on Tulsa's number one hit music.

Fender featuring Olivia Dean. That is called Rain Me In on 106.9 K-Hits. And real quick, I want to say hi to Joel in Tulsa and Amy in Broken Arrow. 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

0: Tame Impala and Jenny with the Dracula remix on 106.9 K-Hits. And how would you like to go see the Jonas Brothers? They're coming to Oklahoma City on November the 9th. And tickets go on sale Friday morning at 10 o'clock. But we want to give you tickets early. And you can win your way into the show right now before anyone else on the K-Hits Facebook page. So go there at K-Hits Tulsa. Coming up next, I've got your request for Earrings from Malcolm Todd. Also, Be Her from Ella Langley.
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16: A hot Tuesday, sunshine gives way to a few late day clouds. A high around 99 in Tulsa with light variable winds. Much hotter south of Tulsa, where highs will climb well over 100 degrees. A low of 75 Wednesday morning, a few scattered showers and storms possible. Another chance for scattered storms Wednesday afternoon, a high of 96. For the Bob Mills Weather Center, I'm News on 6 meteorologist Stephen Nairns.

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0: Ella Langley and Be Her on 106.9 K-Hits. Hi, it's Chris Ryan. And if you remember earlier this summer, Apple raised prices on a bunch of their products, but they did not mention a price increase on the iPhone. Well, it looks like the iPhone could be next because the iPhone 18 Pro is rumored to increase in price by at least $100. And that would put the base model right around $1,200. But we'll find out for sure at Apple's iPhone event next month. $1,200 for a phone? I don't think so. It looks like my iPhone 15 just earned itself another 2-year contract.
1: Stuck at work? Yeah. We've got you. Whether you're powering through emails, pretending to pay attention in another meeting, or counting down to quitting time, take 106.9 K-Hits with you. 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

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DJ Oreo getting his turntable set up for an all-new mix coming up at noon. 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

0: 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It's Gabriel Fluffy Iglesias Live.
1: When it comes to the department of cuddling, this is what I want. 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Oh, yeah. This way, we both can agree on the temperature of the thermostat.
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1: A hot Tuesday. Sunshine gives way to a few late day clouds. A high around 99 in Tulsa with light and variable winds. Much hotter south of Tulsa, where highs will climb well over 100 degrees. A low of 75 Wednesday morning. A few scattered showers and storms possible. Another chance for scattered storms Wednesday afternoon. A high of 96. For the Bob Mills Weather Center, I'm News on 6 meteorologist Stephen Nairns.

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0: That is new music from Karol G and Bruno Mars. It's called Still on 106.9 K-Hits. Hey, it's Chris Ryan. Hey, we want to get you in to go see Bryson Tiller with special guests Ty Dolla $ign and more at the Walmart Amp on October the 16th. 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

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And if you don't know, her father is the founder of Groupon. He is worth an estimated $4.8 billion. So technically, her childhood had a promo code.

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from the summer of 2002. That was Nelly's very first number one song. And I assume it was about having a broken air conditioner, because that is the only acceptable response in that situation. Hot and Her is on 106.9 K-Hits. 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
0: 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Let's go.
1: 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Don't miss it tomorrow here on K-Hits.

106.9 K-Hits. Hi, it's Chris Ryan. If you haven't heard, sad news to report, Dolly Parton passed away today at the age of 80. We don't know the exact cause of her death, but she has been reportedly sick since late last year, and she's recently canceled a bunch of appointments. But man, music legend and just all-around great person, Dolly Parton, passing away at the age of 80 today. Our thoughts and prayers go out to her family and fans.

0: Hit the Wall from Gracie Abrams on 106.9 K-Hits. Hi, it's Chris Ryan, and I think it's only proper that you start wearing your Uggs and your Infinity scarf because the pumpkin spice latte is officially back today at Starbucks. Did you get yours this morning? And also, does that mean we should expect cooler weather within 3 to 5 business days? That only makes sense, right? Let's all manifest an early fall together, shall we? Coming up next, I've got your request for Malcolm Todd's earrings. Also, Audrey Hobart and Sumi coming up in about 15 minutes.
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11: A hot Tuesday, sunshine gives way to a few late day clouds. A high around 99 in Tulsa with light and variable winds. Much hotter south of Tulsa, where highs will climb well over 100 degrees. A low of 75 Wednesday morning, a few scattered showers and storms possible. Another chance for scattered storms Wednesday afternoon, a high of 96. For the Bob Mills Weather Center, I'm News on 6 meteorologist Stephen Nairns.

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1: Audrey Hobart and Sue Me on 106.9 K-Hits. And is that one of your favorite songs? 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

That is a throwback from Paramore, Still Into You, by request on 106.9 K-Hits. And you can win your way in to see the Drillers take on the Wichita Wind Surge at One Oak Field on September 4th, followed by the final News on 6 K-Hits Friday night fireworks of the season. 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
1: 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Taylor Swift and Tame Impala on the way. 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

Tulsa's number one hit music station, 106.9 K-Hits. Hi, it's Chris Ryan. And it looks like Nicolas Cage is coming back for National Treasure 3. Apparently, there's still government property he hasn't stolen. Somebody put an air tag on the Constitution, will you? I know.

0: Tame Impala and Jenny. That is the Dracula remix on 106.9 K Hits. And how would you like to go see the Jonas Brothers on their Burning Up All Over Again tour coming to Oklahoma City on November the 9th? Tickets go on sale Friday morning at 10 o'clock. However, we want to give you tickets early so you can win your way into the show before anyone else right now on the K Hits Facebook page at K Hits Tulsa. Good luck. Coming up next, I've got your request for Be Her from Ella Langley. Also, Dominic Fike coming up.
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14: A hot Tuesday, sunshine gives way to a few late day clouds. A high around 99 in Tulsa with light and variable winds. Much hotter south of Tulsa, where highs will climb well over 100 degrees. A low of 75 Wednesday morning, a few scattered showers and storms possible. Another chance for scattered storms Wednesday afternoon, a high of 96. For the Bob Mills Weather Center, I'm News on 6.

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0: Sam Fender featuring Olivia Dean. That is called Rain Me In on 106.9 K-Hits. Hi, it's Chris Ryan. Getting out of here. Austin in the afternoon is coming in at 3 o'clock with your top 3 at 3 countdown. Don't forget, too, that he also has your tickets to go see Bryson Tiller with special guest Ty Dolla $ign and more at the Walmart Amp on October the 16th. You can grab those tickets at 4:25 this afternoon.
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0: We got your hits right here. We counting down. 106.9 K-Hits. It's the 3 at 3. Austin in the afternoon. Counts them down right now.
4: 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It starts right now on 106.9 K-Hits. Ooh, I see the sun.

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106.9 KS. So Taylor Swift just performed live for the first time since getting married. 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

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For the acoustic set, Taylor created a mashup of I Knew It, I Knew You, August, and then 10-minute All Too Well. Wow.

Abby, people were going crazy for this one right here. I mean, Taylor, she has still got it. Not that she lost it or anything. I'm just saying she's got it back on stage, you know. 106.9 KS. I guess we're still fiending for

0: you know you have a pretty good year when your birthday post basically says, yep, life just keeps getting better. And for Dua Lipa, she's got a pretty good reason to be smiling coming up in the next 10 minutes. Austin of the Afternoon. Plus, we'll kick it off with Zara Larsson and Midnight Sun via text message request from Bethany, who's listening in Glenpool right now. 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
14: It has been a hot afternoon. We have an ozone alert in effect here this evening, but we do have a chance of a few scattered showers and thundershowers have been developing just west of Tulsa. Those will be moving in this evening, and we have about 20-30% coverage. Later on tonight, about a 30% chance of an additional shower or thundershower through tomorrow morning. Look for lows tonight, 74. High tomorrow, around 94. And then we should see temperatures low to mid-90s both Thursday and Friday. So not as hot. From News on 6, I'm meteorologist Travis Meyer.

Meanwhile, Dua Lipa celebrated her birthday weekend with photos with her hubby Pooh there, Calum Turner, you know, the actor, sharing food and fun and plenty of cute couple moments that almost make you throw up in your mouth a little bit that they're so cute. Dua wrote, "Ready for my next lap around the sun." Skates.

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8: It has been a hot afternoon. We have an ozone alert in effect here this evening, but we do have a chance of a few scattered showers and thundershowers have been developing just west of Tulsa. Those will be moving in this evening, and we have about 20 to 30% coverage. Later on tonight, about a 30% chance of an additional shower or thundershower through tomorrow morning. Look for lows tonight, 74. High tomorrow, around 94. And then we should see temperatures low to mid-90s both Thursday and Friday. So not as hot. From News on 6, I'm meteorologist Travis Meyer.

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1: 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You got 2 tickets to see Bryson Tiller, Walmart Amp, October 16th. 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

0: yes, I want to watch Camp Rock 3. I'm not ashamed to admit it. 106.9 Cats. Also want to get you in absolutely free for the Oklahoma City show with the Joe Bros. November 9th. Tickets go on sale this Friday morning at 10 a.m., but we want to get you in way early. Just go to our Facebook page at KS Tulsa right now and enter to win for the Jonas Brothers coming to OKC in November. Coming up next, the All Music Drive, 5 to 5 o'clock song of the day with Margaritaville, only OK Heads.
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2: The accident, Route 66, 11th Street, southbound 169, is in the process of clearing. The backup has improved considerably. Expect about 10 minutes of very heavy stop-and-go conditions southbound on 75 into 96. I'm Randy Fuller with Oklahoma's Own Traffic.
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This is Oklahoma Zone. KHTT HD1. Muskogee, Tulsa. Hey, Tulsa. It's

Taylor shared a clip from her first live performance since marrying Travi, recorded during her 20-year retrospective at the Grammy Museum in L.A. for the acoustic set she mashed up I Knew It, I Knew You, August, and a 10-minute All Too Well. Pretty awesome.

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0: 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What are you waiting for? Coming up in the next 10 minutes, you know you're having a pretty good year when your birthday post basically says, yeah, life just keeps getting better. And for Dua Lipa, she's got a pretty good reason to be smiling. Coming up next.
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12: It has been a hot afternoon. We have an ozone alert in effect here this evening, but we do have a chance of a few scattered showers and thundershowers have been developing just west of Tulsa. Those will be moving in this evening, and we have about 20-30% coverage. Later on tonight, about a 30% chance of an additional shower or thundershower through tomorrow morning. Look for lows tonight, 74. High tomorrow, around 94. And then we should see temperatures low to mid-90s both Thursday and Friday. So not as hot. From News on 6, I'm meteorologist Travis Meyer.

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3: Eastbound on the BA, you're looking at 18 minutes from Harvard to Garnett. Southbound on 75, 10 minutes into 96. 20 minutes on Southbound Memorial from the Creek Turnpike to Bixby. I'm Randy Fuller with Oklahoma's own traffic.
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earning $100 for doing pretty much absolutely nothing. Just one little thing. Well, we'll tell you how. Three songs on 106.9 KS, because $100 extra in your pocket probably come in handy right now, right? 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
13: Ozone levels are awfully high across the Tulsa metro area, especially on the east side. If you suffer with any breathing difficulties, try to stay in an air-conditioned building. We're looking at only an isolated shower chance tonight, low of 75. 94 for our Wednesday, a 20% chance of a shower, a thunder shower during the afternoon. Better chance of storms will be south and east of Tulsa. Temperatures will be around 93 on Thursday, 94 on Friday, and then back in the upper 90s, low 100s for the weekend. 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
1: 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Coming up, we got Somber and Olivia Rodrigo on the way. It's Price at Night. Here's Taylor Swift on Tulsa's number one.

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0: Text 918-442-1069.